Welcome inside Love and R&B with KG Smooth. Tomorrow, the Monday mini concert in the second hour of Love and R&B as we continue to celebrate Black Music Month with our producer series. And so tomorrow, the Monday mini concert will feature songs produced and written by Rodney Jerkins. Yeah, so that's going to be a good one. Doc Cha will be featured tomorrow for the Monday mini concert in the second hour of Love and R&B as we celebrate Black Music Month with love and R&B.

It's Love and R&B with KG Smooth. Happy Father's Day. On Friday, Eric Bellinger released a song called Fatherhood, as he himself is a new father. So let's check it out. Fatherhood.

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18: Martin had promised me to roll, like, when we did Boomerang together. He was like, okay, T, whatever I do first, I want you to play the wife or the girlfriend. I was like, okay, Martin, sure. Because you're used to people, like, saying they're going to do something not follow through, but Martin was a follow-thrower, okay? Man. I know I'm making up words. And it just so happened that I had just booked another show. And so I told Martin, no, I can't do it. Yes, nobody knows that.
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1: Yeah. Baby, you know what you came here for.
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1: Hi, my name is Barbie, and I just want to tell DJ that you are an amazing father. You're not my father, but happy Father's Day to you. They say that fathers aren't appreciated, and I just want to tell you that you are appreciated, and I hope and pray that your daughter does appreciate you. She's such a wonderful young lady. I love her dearly, but I just want to tell you happy Father's Day, and I hope that you're appreciated, even though sometimes you definitely feel like you're not. Happy Father's Day. Be blessed. Be amazing, because you are. Love, Barbie.
0: Thank you so much for leaving that voicemail message, Barbie. Up next, it's Wine Time After the Fact at 844-258-8R&B. 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Y'all had a lot to say about the man who was intentionally dating the woman, and she was like, hey, if you're for real, then no sex for 90 days. And he said, well, I ain't spending no money on you for 90 days. Y'all had a lot to say about that. I'm going to play back your voicemail messages. 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

0: baby. Welcome inside Love and R&B with KG Smooth. 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When we had the conversation of the woman not giving it up for 90 days and the man said, all right, well, I ain't spending no money on you for 90 days. 844-2588-R&B.
1: Yes, sir. This is Tarzan from Richmond, Virginia. Two up, two down, VA. And this dude, he done messed himself up, man. That girl did not say she was for sale or for rent. And she might want to spend her own money.

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0: It's Love and R&B with KG Smooth. Wine time after the fact, playing back your voicemail messages when the guy and the girl were dating and she was like, all right, no sex for 90 days. And he said, okay, well, I ain't spending no money on you for 90 days. 844-258-8RNB.
1: Yes, I'm calling in response to the question, a 90-day rule. I would have no problem with a 90-day rule because people are too ready to give up sex when you don't know a person. Now, along with that, if he chooses not to spend any money, that's on him too, because I'm not asking nobody to spend a mint on me. I'm not asking for lobster dinner, none of that stuff. But if you come off at me with that off the riff, I know that you're petty. So it wouldn't be no 90-day rule because we go out, we pay our separate check, and you ain't got to call me no more. I'm done after that. Eleanor Reed, calling from Columbus, Ohio.
0: Thank you so much for leaving that voicemail message. More of your voicemails coming up for Wine Time After the Fact on Love and R&B.
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0: You're inside Love and R&B with KG Smooth. It's wine time after the fact, playing your voicemail messages when we talked about the woman who told the man, all right, well, no sex for 90 days. And he said, all right, I ain't spending no money on you for 90 days during their dating, getting to know each other period. 844-258-8RNB, your thoughts.
1: Hey, this is Dottie. I'm actually calling from Baltimore. I do believe that we should, you know, we should hold out. And of course, I'm going to hold on to my resources. You know, you want to hold on to what's dear to you, and I'm going to hold on to what's dear to me. I don't see any problem with that. You shouldn't be worried about my 401k if you're trying to keep what's vital to you. Of course, it makes perfect sense.
0: 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More of your voicemail messages for Wine Time After the Fact is coming up on Love and R&B.
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0: This is Love & R&B with KG Smooth. Wine time after the fact. Playing your voicemail messages when we talked about the man who said he's intentionally dating this woman, wanted to get to know her. And she said, okay, if you're serious, then no sex for 90 days. He said, all right, well, I ain't spending no money on you for 90 days. 844-258-8RNB.
1: Hey, this is Amy. I'm calling from Durham, North Carolina. So my thought is, if you're getting to know each other, then yes, you should pay your own way. But for someone to say they're not going to spend money if I'm not going to be intimate, to me says they're putting a price on the intimacy, which screams to me, I'm not who they need. Clearly, if you want to put a price on intimacy, you should go downtown and check the nearest corner. Thank you.
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Welcome inside Love and R&B with KG Smooth. The One Voyage Cruise is going to be here before we know it. So go ahead and log on to onevoyagecruise.com so you can book your cabin or call 214-495-1963. The sail away party begins on that Sunday, October 26th out of Miami. Then we'll be at sea. Then we'll stop in Nassau, Bahamas. And then we'll be at sea. And then we'll be in Bimini at the beach club for a party. Then back in Miami on November 1st. Call 214-495-1963 to book that cabin. You don't want to miss this with the United Negro College Fund and Love and R&B.

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1: All the chronic in the world can even mess with you. 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You understand, baby? Now check this out.

0: It's Love and R&B with KG Smooth. Digging into KG's crates on this day in 1994, Blackstreet released their debut album, their self-titled debut album. This is Teddy Riley's new group. So let's go through the singles. The first one being Baby Be Mine. Second single off of this album was Booty Call. It's a booty call. Girl, you know what I like. You got it. Booty Call, the second single from Blackstreet's self-titled debut album. The third single from this album is the monster hit, Before I Let You Go. Single from this album was You Blow My Mind. The next single from this album was a song that was from Michael Jackson that he wrote, but Mike let him have it. It's Joy. Joy from Blackstreet. And the final single, they had six singles off of this album, was Tonight's the Night. Tonight's the Night, that featured Tammy Lucas as the female voice on this duet song. Yeah, Blackstreet's debut album released on this day, June 21st, 1994. Coming back, sharing your love story. This is Love and R&B.
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0: This is Love and R&B with KG Smooth. Time for tonight's love story. And tonight's love story is a love letter I received from Kanitha, and it reads, "To the most loved dad in the world, dear dad, on this remembered holiday, I want you to feel like the world's most loved dad because it's the minimum you deserve in your enormous and generous heart. You are a very special man, and in my condition as a daughter, I'd like to retribute all the care and attention you dedicated to me. I would like to know that I'm not insensible to all the health, care, comfort, education, and happiness you proportioned us with. I have in you an idol, a real life idol, an idol that lives with me, that I can touch and love like no other. For all you represent to me and for all the great things that your existence brings to the world, I can just wish that you are well, in peace, and happy in all moments of your life. Happy Father's Day. From your daughter, Kanitha." How beautiful. 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

kicking it with my boy Luke. For the 9-3, you know what I'm saying? Cause we will be knocking the boots. G.I. Shazam Dino. They gon' do a little something for you real sexy like, you know what I'm saying? Hey yo, check the verse.

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1: 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Happy Father's Day. Be blessed, be amazing, because you are.
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Welcome inside Love and R&B with KG Smooth. Happy Father's Day to all the fathers out there. Man, I hope that your Father's Day was an amazing one and that you received all the love that you can stand. Like, I hope that the love was overloaded on you. Tomorrow night in the second hour of Love and R&B, it's the Monday mini concert. We're going to feature Rodney Jerkins as we continue our producer series for the Monday mini concert celebrating Black Music Month. So don't miss that tomorrow night in the second hour of Love and R&B.

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0: it's 11 R&B with KG Smooth. Happy Father's Day. Just wanted to play a fatherhood clip from the Fresh Prince of Bel-Air for tonight's advice.
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0: 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Happy Father's Day from Love and R&B.
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3: Hey, it's Ryan the Lion, and if you didn't hang out inside the Lions Den, then you miss moments like this.
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5: Bro, I'm going to keep it funky. I would hope it's us, New Kids on the Block, Boyz II Men, and somebody else. I just feel like I know we could go, but I think what we stand for, we're at the pinnacle of groups, especially if we can bring in all of the audiences that these groups have, and we sit at the top of that. That would be crazy.
0: Nine.
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inside Love and R&B with KG Smooth. Let's step inside the Zen Den for the Eye of the Storm Midnight Meditation. But tonight we are going to do some Father's Day affirmations. So, repeat these affirmations. You are more than enough to me, and you have always been enough just as you are. I am grateful for the impact your presence and support has had in my life. Instill the foundational characteristics that make me who I am. I know I didn't grow up always having a father who was there for you emotionally, and I want to thank you for

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0: This is Love and R&B with KG Smooth, wrapping it up this Sunday fun day with you. Thank you so much for tuning in. Tomorrow night, in the second hour of Love and R&B, as we celebrate Black History Month, it's the Monday mini concert, continuing with our producer series, where we will feature the dude, Quincy Jones, the maestro Quincy Jones, tomorrow night. So enjoy the rest of your night. 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And while you're at it, go ahead and follow me, the host. I am at KG Smooth. 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
1: God be praised for new beginnings as 2026 is underway. I'm Pastor Harold Carter Jr., along with Reverend Daniel Carter of the New Shiloh Baptist Church, co-host of Sunday Morning Joy, heard here on Magic 95.9. 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
2: 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I pray today for others, including myself, for all of us in need of your mercy and grace. 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We surrender all stress and doubts, all anxiety and worries, all misbeliefs and misinformation, all anger and hatred, all fears and trepidations, as well as all challenges and victories to your divine wisdom and infinite power. 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Hallelujah and amen.
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3: Hey, it's Ryan the Lion, and if you didn't hang out inside the Lion's Den, then you missed moments like this with Tisha Campbell.
4: Martin had promised me to roll, like when we did Boomerang together. 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I was like, okay, Martin, sure. Because you're used to people like saying they're going to do something not follow through, but Martin was a follow thrower, okay? 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And it just so happened that I had just booked another show. And so I told Martin, no, I can't do it. Yes, no. Nobody knows that.
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6: 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Because you're used to people, like, saying they're going to do something not follow through. But Martin was a follow-thrower, okay? 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
10: 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I would hope it's us, New Kids on the Block, Boyz II Men, and somebody else. 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
2: Martin had promised me to roll, like when we did Boomerang together. He was like, okay, T, whatever I do first, I want you to play the wife or the girlfriend. I was like, okay, Martin, sure. Because you're used to people like saying they're going to do something. Not follow through, but Martin was a follow thrower. Okay, man. I know I'm making up words. And it just so happened that I had just booked another show, and so I told Martin, no, I can't do it. Yes, nobody knows that.
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11: It's hard to believe that 2026 is halfway over. It's startling that 6 months have passed already. When you were 10, it seemed like your teen years would never come. By the time you're a teenager, you just can't wait for 21. However, do you remember when 30 years old seemed to come right after 23? And then 40 and 30 years felt like they were only a couple years apart. Wow. And at 40, statistics say that your life is half over if you are blessed. At 50, some of us start having pains in parts of our bodies that we didn't even know we had. Then here comes 60, and everybody is saying yes, ma'am, or no, sir, to you. By your 70s, you become acutely aware that life is way too short, that time moves way too fast, and there definitely are no replays and no rewinds. So relish every second of every minute of every hour you are blessed to have, because time cannot be repeated.
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0: I'm Kathy Hughes, inviting you to join me in prayer. Oh, dear God of mercy, compassion, and love, we thank you and we praise your holy name. 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
3: Just another day that the Lord has made. Let us rejoice and be glad in it. Y'all here to help us get our day started is the senior pastor of New Birth Christian Ministries in Columbus, Ohio. Hey, good morning, Pastor Yavez. How you doing, man, Pastor Ellis?
4: Good morning, Ricky and the Ricky Smiley Morning Show family. God, we come to you this morning grateful for another chance, another breath, and another day. We thank you because even when life feels uncertain, you remain faithful. Lord, increase our faith on today. Not just faith for big miracles, not faith for massive things, but faith for everyday living. Faith to get out of bed. Faith to keep going. Faith to believe that what you promised you will perform. Your word reminds us that faith is the substance of things hoped for, the evidence of things not seen. So for those listening who are unsure, who are tired, who are questioning you, we ask that you meet them right where they are. Strengthen their trust in you. Help us to walk by faith and not by sight, even when the road ahead feels unclear. God, give us courage to believe again, to trust you again, and to take the next step even when we do not have all the answers. Let faith rise in every home, in every car, in every workplace, in every heart listening this morning. In Jesus' name, amen. If you're ever in Columbus, Ohio, make sure you drop by and see me, Yavis Ellis, at New Birth Christian Ministries. We love to have you. Hey, Ricky, I appreciate you, and y'all have a great day.
3: Hey, thank you, Pastor Ellis, man. He is the senior pastor of New Birth Christian Ministries in Columbus, Ohio. 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
5: Hallelujah. Hallelujah. Let's just take it back a little bit. One, two, three, say. You might as well go on ahead and get your dance on.

0: Just getting our praise on this morning. PJ Morton, appreciate that, man. 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
0: 13 minutes after now, y'all front page right here. Afridis, good morning.
3: Good morning, Ricky. It's Monday, June 22nd. Here's what's going on in the news. Ricky, a Virginia mother is demanding answers after her 9-year-old son died on the first day of summer camp while attending a swim program. King Overton had just been so excited to learn to swim, but was found unresponsive in the pool and later died at the hospital. Now, authorities are still investigating. This happened last week. Authorities are trying to find out what happened. The tragedy is renewing conversations about camp supervision, water safety, and access to swim lessons, especially in Black communities where historical barriers have contributed to lower swimming rates. Experts say swim lessons save lives, but close adult supervision remains essential. In other news, after months of escalating tensions, the U.S. and Iran are back at the negotiating table. VP Vance is meeting with Iranian officials in Switzerland, hoping to turn a shaky ceasefire into something more permanent. The outcome could affect everything from oil prices to stability in the Middle East and here at home. And Ricky, the saga over Trump's $14 million renovation of the Lincoln Memorial reflecting pool just keeps getting stranger. The renovation was supposed to have the pool looking pristine ahead of America's 250th birthday. Instead, algae blooms and peeling material have turned the landmark into a social media spectacle. I mean, the internet is eating it up. Trump says it was vandalism, but he hasn't provided evidence for that claim. However, five people have been arrested for vandalism, including an Olympic canoeist who says he was just looking at a piece of blue material that was already peeling, and he denies damaging anything. And here's the thing. Some experts are questioning whether the new dark blue coating or the algae treatments contributed to the problems, while others believe the coating may simply not have been applied properly. $14 million wasted. If you missed any part of the show, make sure you check it out on the Ricky Smiley Morning Show podcast, available wherever you get your podcasts. Now, here's a look at sports.
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4: What's going on, ladies and gentlemen? Shout out once again to the New York Knicks, man. They celebrated their NBA title by kicking off this past weekend with the parade. Estimated over 2 million people in the streets of New York City celebrating their first title in 53 years, man. World Cup update. USA is 2-0, ladies and gentlemen. Their next match against Turkey coming up this week. If they win, they advance to the knockout round of 32 as the World Cup continues to heat up. I don't know what's going on with Floyd Money Mayweather, but he's being sued again by a boxing promoter who claims that they paid the legendary boxer $4.65 million in advance. This is advance money for the mega fights that Floyd Mayweather had scheduled versus Mike Tyson and Manny Pacquiao later this year. Now they're saying that he took the money and ran and walking away from the deal. So I'm like, wait a minute, are these fights gonna happen? Are they not gonna happen? I know a couple of them were delayed or whatever, so I don't know what's going on. But obviously, as Gary always says, where there's smoke, there's some fire. Something going on with Money Mayweather and his money and his finances and so on and so forth. But that's alleged right there. We'll keep y'all posted. That's my quick sports report right there. Brad, what you got coming up next in the hot spot?
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10: 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I-95 looking great so far this morning from the Tidings Bridge area all the way down towards White Marsh. I'm not seeing any slowdowns down that way. I will say, if you're making your way on the Harrisburg Expressway, an earlier slowdown there, the Timonium exit, but that's all gone. You're up to speed, headed towards the Beltway now. Beltway traffic looks good, past the 83s and over towards 795. No issues towards Liberty Road or Security Boulevard. Southbound I-95 and 895 looking good, headed into the Harbor and Fort McHenry tunnels. In town, looks like we are dealing with a crash. Broadway at East Eager Street. Got delays in both directions there. Follow any police direction as necessary. 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
6: All right, 29 after, I'm sorry, 29 before the top of the hour. Time for the hot spot. What up, Brat?
7: What up, Ricky? Good morning, everybody. I'm your girl, Brat Tat Tat, and this is the hot spot where we bring you music, movies, and more. So let's get on off into it. Well, y'all, it is officially summer, and Meg Thee Stallion is teasing new music. She's putting the world on notice that she will be outside this summer. Yesterday was the first day of summer, and Meg just dropped her new official Hot Girl Summer rules and regulations. So let's get into some of them, y'all. Rule number one, peace is your dress code. Before you pick the outfit, pick your mindset. If something or someone is draining your energy, disturbing your peace, or making you feel small, it does not come with you into the summer. Leave it in the spring, and this is non-negotiable. Rule number two, the glow up is not optional. Hot girl summer requires maintenance. Skin, nails, hair, body, mind. You don't have to be perfect, but you do have to be intentional. Drink your water, move your body, wear what you've been saving for that special occasion. You are the special occasion. Rule number three, your passport should be tired by summer. The location doesn't matter as long as you're outside and dressed for it. Number four, the group chat must be activated. You cannot have a hot girl summer alone. The squad is mandatory. And rule number five, no explaining yourself. Hot girls do not owe anyone a reason. You said no, that's a full sentence. You left early, no explanation needed. You didn't text back, you were busy living. So those are some of the hot girl rules, and I kind of like them rules. What y'all think?
8: Oh, sound like she have a pamphlet, too.
7: You stupid, Gary. All right, y'all, last but not least, T.I. is dropping his 12th final studio album, Kill the King, this Friday. The 15-track project reportedly marks his retirement from music and will feature collaborations with artists like Dr. Dre, Usher, T-Pain, Edison Pac, Lil Wayne, Jeezy, 2 Chainz, Summer Walker, Pharrell, and NBA Youngboy. This is going to be crazy. This album is going to go nuts, I think. Kill the King dropped Friday, y'all, and you can see him performing live on the One Voyage Cruise. 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Coming up next, y'all, we got Roxy with that joke of the day. 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
5: 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Baltimore City imposed new restrictions for young people on the last day of AFRAM yesterday following a large fight on Saturday night, which resulted in two police officers being assaulted. In response to the incident, Mayor Brandon Scott announced that anyone under the age of 18 had to be accompanied by a parent, guardian, or responsible adult at all times on Sunday. Police are looking over videos and body camera footage as they continue to investigate the Saturday incident. A 14-year-old in a stolen car is allegedly responsible for a deadly hit-and-run crash on Pratt Street Saturday afternoon. 3-year-old girl was killed. In sports, the Orioles beat the Dodgers 12-1. They stay in L.A. to take on the Angels tonight. Cloudy and 91 with late-day showers and thunderstorms that could be severe. Showers and storms 69 overnight. Partly sunny and 83 tomorrow, 74 degrees now. 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
12: 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That's why Sam has been endorsed by Senator Angela Alsobrooks, State's Attorney Ivan Bates, Congressman Kwesi Mfume, and more than a dozen local leaders. We need to reelect Democrat Sam Cogan for sheriff. Vote on or by June 23rd. 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
2: 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It is about that time for Rock T's joke of the day. Hey, happy Monday, everybody. Happy belated Father's Day. All right, Rock.
3: What up, man?
2: All right, we ready.
3: So a woman says, when I say that I am beautiful, I am using past, present, or future tense. The student in her class said, you're using past tense.
1: That's rude.
4: Well,
1: that's really
4: rude. Past tense.
1: That's not even funny. It's just rude.
2: He was insulting her. Yeah. Like, you used
4: well,
2: to be beautiful.
4: I get it.
3: You get that, dog?
4: Yeah, unfortunately, I get it.
1: It wasn't really like a joke.
4: It's more like a statement.
1: Yeah.
3: Hey, Mackie.
2: It sounds like something I would have said.
3: Come on, dog.
2: Teacher don't like your ass for the rest of the year.
1: Right.
4: Yeah, the teacher had to think about that.
2: That was definitely me.
3: Yeah, happy Monday, guys.
2: Appreciate it.
3: Yeah, dog.
4: Oh, boy.
2: All right, y'all, Gary's Word of the Week is coming up next. 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

0: Show. I want all those black men to stand in our house and remind all of those people, as we try to remind
1: the Vice President
0: that when you try to destroy one part of history, you're destroying all of our histories. And they, as champions, not only as amazing basketball players, but as people who were down and came back up, this is what this looks like. I want them to go, if only so the kids know that nobody can keep you down if you are rising up.
2: Capital G, capital A, capital O, capital T.
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7: And you know this, man.
8: All right, party people, it is about that time for Gary's Word of the Week. Gary, good morning. Happy belated Father's Day to you.
9: Thank you, Ricky.
8: We appreciate you trying to help us expand our vocabulary with the Word of the Week. And Gary, don't embarrass us. We just want to know, what word will you be expanding our vocabulary with this week?
9: Well, Ricky, first of all, another thing too, happy belated Father's Day to you too. And you know, yesterday was a beautiful Father's Day. And you know, this beautiful word that we have today, honey, it could probably do something with Father's Day. But anyway, I practiced it, and now here's the word of the week. This week's word, y'all, is incessantly.
10: Come on now.
11: All right.
10: Come on, look at you one time.
9: Yes, honey.
11: Okay. All right, Gary.
9: Yes, honey. I didn't want to embarrass
8: you. How did you figure that out though?
9: Well, that I was looking at the cess in, I broke it down, incessantly, and I said, oh, well, incessantly. Now, it's a beautiful word.
10: Showing out today.
9: And you know what, Ricky? It's an adverb.
8: All right.
9: Yes, it's an adverb. And the definition is going on and on about something without stopping or letting up. Going on and on without stopping or up. Huh?
10: Okay, now, see now, okay. Wait, you were doing so good.
8: Well,
10: that's a simple sentence. That's a simple sentence, the definition. Just read it.
9: Going on and on about something without stopping or letting up.
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9: Oh, okay.
8: And now use it in a sentence.
9: Okay. One time, I, Gary with the T, went to a strip club with some manly male friends, and a dancer incessantly offered me VIP room activity despite my obvious status as a member of the Cream Puff crew.
10: What was the last word I said?
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11: Oh, no.
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8: Hey, girl, that was good. You ought to be proud of yourself, Gary.
9: Yeah. That was the same club we went to, Rick.
8: All right, y'all heard it. That's the word of the week. It's incessantly, I think. So see if you add that to your conversation this week, y'all. More Rick's Around the Morning Show coming up.

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12: 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I-95 looking great so far this morning from the Tidings Bridge area all the way down towards White Marsh. I'm not seeing any slowdowns down that way. I will say, if you're making your way on the Harrisburg Expressway, an earlier slowdown there, the Timonium exit, but that's all gone. You're up to speed, headed towards the Beltway now. Beltway traffic looks good past the 83s and over towards 795. No issues towards Liberty Road or Security Boulevard. Southbound I-95 and 895 looking good headed into the harbor and Fort McHenry tunnels. In town, looks like we are dealing with a crash. Broadway at East Eager Street. Got delays in both directions there. Follow any police direction as necessary. 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

0: 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This right here is my
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0: half woman.
1: It's Gary.
0: I wanna hip you to the tea.
1: It's Gary, baby.
2: All right, 5 minutes after the hour, Gary has the tea and the Kahlua of the day. Gary.
3: Good morning, Ricky. Good morning, America. Good morning to you. It's Monday, a beautiful, beautiful first day of summer. And here's what's happening in celebrity news. Got Ricky the Prayer Awards. I've definitely been solicited for one of your colleagues. And if you have not spoken to him, please call him immediately. Now, I'm talking about y'all, Faison Love. I don't know if y'all heard this disturbing news this past weekend, but they're saying that Faison was thrown in jail. Now, it's being reported that Faison Love has, listen to this, mark your calendars, until July the 1st, y'all, to figure out his finances in a child support case. Now, he also has a felony trial looming. Now, they're saying that the character actor, you know, best known for his work in Elf, was arrested recently, y'all, in California and transported to Florida to face contempt of court charges. Now, the legal drama is all about child support, and they say you might be shocked, honey, to find out how much Love, y'all, claimed, y'all, that he made in the last few years. Now, Faison Love, y'all, he's going to need to figure it out, y'all, to support his child. Now, they say he's he definitely got to do it quickly. Now, according to court records, they're saying Faison, y'all, is reportedly in arrears, y'all, to the tune of only $250,000, and the mother of his child would like him to pay up, honey.
4: Only?
3: Yeah. I mean, that's not that much, huh?
4: If you ain't got enough, you ain't making no money. $250,000 is a lot of money.
5: It's a quarter of $1 million.
3: Yeah, but you're a big time actor.
5: Okay, but
3: and comedian.
4: But acting industry ain't doing that great right now.
5: You only making money when you work.
3: Well, it looks well. Look at all these other actors that be having to pay in the millions. So hell, I thought $250 was some change. But they say while the mother of his child, honey, insists y'all that he has failed to help financially with the child, they share he maintains y'all that he is doing what he can. Now, Miss Tiffany Lee, the child's mama, honey, claims that Faison is withholding funds as a way to punish her, alleging that he once told her that she'll never see a dime from him. Now, he alleged, y'all, that he made absolutely no money last year. Now, Faison claims, y'all, that it is nothing new, alleging that he has only worked sporadically in recent years. He contends, y'all, that his highest gross earning in any of the last 5 years was just $13,000, and that he simply cannot afford to shell out $2,500 a month for child support, which is definitely not much. Now, Love will need to submit proof of his earnings, honey, or lack thereof to the court by July the 1st, Brad. So they're saying that the 58-year-old, honey, most recent screen credit includes the 23 thriller, The Last Stop in Yuma County, and y'all, which he played Vernon. Now, they say in the details.
4: Have you seen that? Exactly.
3: It was good?
4: I didn't see it.
3: Oh. Now, they say in the detail that now reads as more than Little Spur on My Run. They say Love also voiced y'all character in 2021 animated short film titled Elf Child Support, the animated movie. Now they say, honey, they say he promoted the short on Instagram and interviews speaking of his own issues with the system. Now they say Faison is a free man for right now. They say he also has a felony case to attend to. Now, Love is still awaiting y'all trial in San Diego on a felony charge stemming from an August 2024 incident. Now, they say prosecutors said Faison tore a credit card reader, honey, off a Sheraton Hotel front desk and threw it at the clerk, striking her in the head and causing a concussion. They say he also pleaded not guilty to assault with a deadly weapon, y'all. So, this he got to do something. I mean, does he still tell jokes? Ricky, do y'all see him out? Is he still telling jokes? Is he still doing anything?
6: We did a show together a long time ago in Detroit, but I don't think it was in the time span that you are talking about.
3: Yeah.
6: But I'll reach out to him.
3: Yeah, please reach out to him.
6: Real good dude, good friend of mine, and I just hate all of this is happening.
3: Yeah. And so why do people think they don't have to pay child support? If you got a child, honey, you got to pay child support.
6: I mean, everybody's supposed to do it if it's a court order. You know what I'm saying? You're supposed to do
4: it. Everybody don't always have it.
6: Yeah, and then sometimes, you know, when the child is being alienated, but you want the money, that be going on too. You know what I'm saying? Pay me my child support, but I'm not going to let you see the child. You know, some of those games are played. Yes, so indeed. It just depends on what's going on.
3: Yeah, well, that's when you go to court then, honey. And if they don't let you see the child, that's when you go to court. The man should go to court and tell them, yeah, honey, they're not letting me pay.
6: Especially if it's a court order, you just file a contempt. Whatever. Sometimes some judges are kind enough to make sure that you see your child and give you back some time that was missed. Some judges.
4: Yeah. She must have filed something because he got in contempt, right?
6: Yeah. Yeah, yeah. If they add up that number, saying that that's what he owed, then there probably was a previous child support order because you just can't make up a number.
4: But what if he don't got it or didn't have it? They gonna come arrest you anyway?
6: Yeah, if you don't have it, yeah, they
3: gonna get arrested.
7: But if he doesn't have it, he could go to the court and say,
4: can't you go to the court and say, hey, look, I don't have it.
7: But that might have been a before thing. That may have been something he should have done before it got up to 250.
4: Yeah.
3: And most men do say they don't have it here when it's time to go to court. So you had it. So, I mean, you know, you just got, them children got to eat. So you got to pay your child support, though. So, honey, I don't know.
6: Well, I'm sure he's going to work it out. I'm sure he's going to get it figured out.
4: Don't make it like the kids ain't going to eat. I'm sure the mama is supplying some type of nourishment.
3: Well, yeah, but honey, but the other thing, you throwing credit card machines at people because you mad because your card didn't go through at the hotel or something? No.
4: Oh,
7: yeah, no, that's what happened.
6: I can't tell you how many credit card machines I wanted to throw. You remember my day in my car? You used to be flying all the time.
3: Do we remember? Yeah. So,
8: it happens, dog.
3: Yeah, so it happens. So, but we're going to keep him lifted up in prayer and hopefully and prayerfully, y'all, that, you know, That this all turns out, honey, because it's not a cute situation. It just doesn't make the comedy world look good. I mean, when you telling jokes,
4: the comedy world, that ain't got nothing to do with nobody else.
3: Right. that don't make y'all like y'all don't want to pay y'all child.
6: Yeah, right. Just throwing us away.
3: But anyway. And then my quick but free story, y'all, let's continue to pray for Soulja Boy. I don't know if y'all heard the disturbing news with Soulja Boy. They say, honey, he was over there at the State Farm place, honey, trying to get in with Kai Cenat, honey, to try to do a thing begging for a spot, honey, and they took him out of the... You're a big star, and you begging for a spot on this man's show? Kai Cenat, that social media guy, honey, and his Soulja Boy up over, they said, girl, you got to go, and they turned him over.
6: Oh,
7: why
6: my
7: are you
6: God.
7: Laughing, Gary?
3: They say, baby, security made it very clear, honey. They

0: la la la la. Yeah, today is the first day of summer, and I have one of your beautiful summer Kahluas, y'all. The Kahlua today, y'all, is Atomic. It's a beautiful summer color. On the high end, you say Atomic, and on the low end, you say Beautiful Tangerine. That's your Kahlua for today.
1: Beautiful Kahlua. Y'all, give it up for Gary with the team. I got the wake-up calls. Y'all get them in on the phone. Lines wide open. 866-9-RICKY. 866-9-R-I-C-K-E-Y. 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
12: Good morning, traffic sponsored by Attorney Big Al, the law office of Richard Klein, eastbound side of Route 32, dealing with a crash. Looks like it's going to be right by Guilford Road before you get down towards I-95. Delays stretching back towards 29. Very slow going through there. Between the beltways, I-95, BW Parkway, looking good for the most part. BW Parkway, however, northbound, reports of a broken down car blocking the right side of the roadway near Nursery Road. Be careful there. Again, right lane blocked. Hurt in an accident? Call Big Al. 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Sitting at about 72 degrees in Baltimore right now, a high of 85 for later today. Looks like we might see some rain in the afternoons, right at around 4 p.m. or so. 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
2: Julian Jones.
3: Julian all the way.
4: I'm Senator Angela Alsop Brooks, and I'm proud to endorse Julian Jones. 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
3: This is Congressman Kwaisi Mfume, and I am also proud to support Julian Jones because he's led on so many key issues: groundbreaking police reform, tuition-free community college, and taking on Donald Trump and his ICE prisons.
2: This is Governor Wes Moore. I'm supporting Julian Jones for his lifetime of service. 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
0: Join top Democrats in supporting Julian Jones for Baltimore County Executive. 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
7: 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Here we go.
8: Let's go.
9: Wake up.
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8: Hey,
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10: Denise calling from Gainesville, Florida. Just wanted to say good morning, everyone. Have a great day. Wake up, wake up, wake up.
11: Good morning, good morning. This is Corey Francis calling down here from Fort Lauderdale, Florida. I want to wake up all the great fathers in the world, as well as all the great mothers. I want to say happy, happy, happy Father's Day to the Ricky Smiley Morning Show. Have a wonderful day. Blessings. Much love. Wake up, wake up, wake up.
10: Hey, hey, hey. It's Lucky Lisa. I'm in the nation's capital. I want to wake my son, Bruce, up. Wake up, wake up, wake up. Love you, Ricky.
9: Tuned in, locked in. What's yours? Because we going
8: to let him know then.
9: Wake up.
8: Wake up.
9: Wake up.
8: Wake up.
9: Wake up.
8: Greenwood.
9: Wake up.
8: Let's go.
9: Wake up, wake up, wake up.
8: When you at Dallas.
9: Wake up.
8: Dallas.
9: Hey,
8: Chi-Town.
9: Hey.
8: Wake up, wake up, wake up.
7: All right, appreciate it, Brent.
8: You're welcome, Ricky.
7: All right, what you got coming up next?
12: I don't know.
7: I'm sorry.
13: Jeff Johnson.
7: Jeff Johnson got three things you need to know. Coming up next, Ricky Smiley.

0: It's about that time. Happy Monday, everybody. Jeff Johnson got three things you need to know. What up, Jeff?
1: Man, what's up, Rick? Good morning, everybody. Good to be with y'all.
0: So, yeah, something on you sound like an echo in the background.
1: I don't know why.
0: Do a mic check. Yeah, bring his mic up.
1: One, two, one, two. Can you hear me?
0: Oh, okay. Come closer to the mic, Jeff.
1: I'm right on the mic.
0: All right, try it. Let's see how it go.
1: One, two, one, two.
0: Yeah. Go ahead.
1: You sure?
0: Yeah, I think so. I think we good.
1: All right, listen, y'all. So, real quick, a lot of people are talking about this election coming up in November. We all know it's important. There's still primaries that are happening. And, Rick, we spend a lot of time telling people to vote. We tell people to register. We tell people to show up. We tell people civic participation matters. But here's a question, man. If democracy is that important and we really need the right people in there, even if sometimes we feel like we're choosing between the better of two evils, one of the realities of modern politics is that campaigns cost money. Since the Citizens United decision, where the Supreme Court just ensured that money would not be disconnected from our politics, we really haven't had an option. And I know that a lot of people don't like that reality, but ignoring it doesn't change it. We cannot spend all year complaining about elected officials, criticizing candidates, talking about what's wrong with politics, and then leave the financing of campaigns entirely to wealthy donors, corporations, and special interests that aren't necessarily aligned with what we need. If there's a candidate you believe in, they don't just need your vote. They need your investment. And before somebody says, Jeff, I don't have no money, I don't trust them with my money. Listen, one, we're not talking about writing $10,000 checks. Many campaigns and some of the most successful ones have been built on small dollar gifts. $10, $25, $50, $100 contributions from regular people who want their voices represented. Think about it this way. We support artists by buying tickets. We support businesses by buying products. We support churches through tithes and offerings. But somehow we convinced ourselves that supporting democracy should be free. It's not. And campaign contributions are not the only option. You can support a candidate directly. You can support a political action committee or PAC aligned with issues you care about. You can support organizations that recruit, train, and develop future leaders. You can support voter education and voter protection groups. The point is simple. If you believe leadership matters, help build it. Because the people funding politics are helping shape politics. So here's my challenge, Rick. Over the next 30 days, identify one candidate, one organization, one political effort that aligns with your values and make a contribution. Maybe it's $10, maybe it's $25, maybe it's more. The amount really is less the point. The habit is, democracy is not a spectator sport. And the more we want to see it change, the more we have to be involved in funding that change. If we want different outcomes, we got to do more than just vote every few years. We have to invest in the future of the system of voting. And there is a huge opportunity for us in that space. I am so excited about the candidates that are running. And Rick, one of the biggest challenges is it's really difficult for black candidates to win statewide because it's so expensive to run. And so whether it's folks like my sister, Tanya Miller, who's running for attorney general in Georgia, whether it's the brother, Anthony Driver, who's running for Congress in Illinois, whether it's the brother, Aaron Ford, who's running for governor in Nevada. I mean, whether it's, you name the candidate, you identify who it is, who you care about, who you think can bring about even a little bit more change. And think about where you invest in other places and invest in them. Rick, we cannot shift how we do this if we don't shift how we do this. So y'all hit me at Jeff's Nation. Let me know what you think. Let me know a candidate that you're willing to write a check for. And those of you that know candidates that need support, share them with the people you know and help bring some resources in so they can run the right kind of campaign to get in office and we can hold them accountable the right way because we've given to their campaign.
0: Absolutely.
1: Those are things I got for you, Rick.
0: There it is. I appreciate it, Jeff. Man, Chicken and Waffle Mix coming up next. You don't want to miss it. Rick and Smiley Morning Show.
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11: 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A 14-year-old in a stolen car is allegedly responsible for a deadly hit-and-run crash on Pratt Street Saturday afternoon. 3-year-old girl was killed. Baltimore City Police issued a dispersal order to clear out a large crowd in Fells Point over the weekend. Police say more than 1,000 young people had gathered in the area of Thames Street, South Broadway, and around the waterfront. The Orioles beat the Dodgers 12-1. They stay in L.A. to take on the Angels tonight. 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Cloudy and 91 with late-day showers and thunderstorms that could be severe. Showers and storms 69 overnight, then partly sunny and 83 tomorrow, 74 degrees. 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
12: Hey, it's Ryan the Lion, and if you didn't hang out inside the Lion's Den, then you miss moments like this with Tisha Campbell.
13: Martin had promised me to roll, like when we did Boomerang together. He was like, "Okay, T, whatever I do first, I want you to play the wife or the girlfriend." I was like, "Okay, Martin, sure," because you're used to people like saying they're going to do something not follow through. But Martin was a follow thrower. Okay, man. I know I'm making up words, and it just so happened that I had just booked another show, and so I told Martin. No,
12: what?
13: I can't do it. Yes, nobody knows that.
11: Point nine.
14: Frank Conaway Jr. has turned his back on our community because instead of standing with us, he again and again stands up for Donald Trump's extreme immigration agenda that hurts us. 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
12: ad. Gambler.
15: Baltimore. We need to reelect our sheriff, Democrat Sam Cogan.
4: Sheriff Kogan understands that he works for all of the people to protect and serve us. 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Sheriff Kogan knows justice must be administered fairly. When ICE came to the courthouse to detain people from our community, Sam stood up and said, "No way," because Sam Kogan believes in the humanity of every single person. That's why Sam has been endorsed by Senator Angela Alsobrooks, State's Attorney Ivan Bates, Congressman Kwesi Mfume, and more than a dozen local leaders. We need to re-elect Democrat Sam Kogan for sheriff. Vote on or by June 23rd. 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
0: All right, y'all, Ricky Smiley Morning Show. Chicken and Waffle Mix going down with y'all lying on the ones and twos. Let's get it. 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

0: the one, the two. Happy Monday! Platon.
1: Yo.
0: What's up, man? Yo. What's up, man?
1: Hey, what's up, Rick? No, I'm not even gonna lie, but. Well, I can't say I can't do it, but I'm so sleep
0: man,
1: right now.
0: You can't start the week off like this, man. You got a lot of work piled up, player.
1: I know that, sir, but listen to him. I got a new bed, boy. When last time you got a new bed, boy? Boy, I got me a new L-Match. My cousin bought me an L-Match. A good one. I'm talking about the mattress where it got a little pillow top on it, but a twin side. And then, I don't know where he got it from, but he got a two baby crib mattress on top of that and a comfort.
0: Yeah.
1: And then my cousin, he worked at the Marriott Marquis. He got some of the Marriott Marquis pillows, boy.
0: Yeah.
1: Oh, my. Boy, I'm talking about, I'm so sleep, boy. I feel like I thought I was dead, so. That's how good I was sleeping, boy. I thought I had died, so.
2: I feel you, dog. Them new air mattresses be off the chain.
1: I'm telling you, Charlie.
0: Tell me what you got to blow it up.
2: Yeah, you
1: had to blow it up. It came with a little fan. You blow it up with, you plug the little fan into it, boy. That thing blowed up and got the pillow top on that, boy. It's over with, Charlie. I'm so asleep right now. I might be dead, Charlie. I might not even be alive.
0: Hey, man, you need to get up, bro.
1: Charlie, I can't get up. Charlie, I can't get up. I'm too sleep right now. I'm telling you. Look. Rick, come over here. Rick, when you get out of the L, come over here and lay down on that bed right here.
0: That's a man now, Violet. Charlie, you're not going to come over there and lay down in your bed?
1: I'm not going to be laying on it. I'm talking about just come lay on it. I promise you, you're going to go to sleep for 6 hours. You're not even going to wake up. Rati, come with Rick and both of y'all. Come lay down on their beds. I promise you.
0: Tell your husband,
1: it ain't no funny business. But you come lay on that bed. I promise you, when you lay on that bed, put that cover on, turn that ceiling fan on, it's over with. So you're going to feel like you dead. You're going to feel like you dead. So y'all come over here.
2: Can we talk about them pillows you said you jacked in the hotel? What hotel was it?
1: Nah, the Marriott Monkey. Good ass pillow, too, buddy. Pillows smell like white people. They smell like ain't nothing. It don't smell like no paint or moisturizer. Nothing. It smell like just white people.
3: Oh, my God.
1: The pillows smell like white babies.
3: Yes.
1: This pillow smell like newborn white babies.
3: What? How do they smell?
1: Like dryer sheets.
3: Oh, that's actually.
1: This smell like.
0: Talk about the white babies from the commercials.
3: Oh,
1: yeah, smell like new little white babies on the baby food bottle. I'm talking about, boy, I'm not getting up, son. I'm not getting up, son. I'm sleeping too good. I don't care what y'all fight me.
0: Is the mattress on the floor or you have a box for
1: it? Nah, it's on the floor, son. It's an L mattress on the floor, but that thing blowed up all the way up. I'm talking about all the L up in that thing. But I'm talking about, boy, this thing's so good. I rolled up. But it's so thick, but I pooed it. You can't even smell it, son.
0: Damn.
1: I pooed it in the mattress.
0: Yeah, man. Go on, sleep it off. Sleep it off, man. Sleep it off.
3: That's
1: just
0: sleep it
4: off. So thank you for calling Radio 1 Atlanta.
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12: Oh, man, I love Gary's tea. I love the brand. I mean, I just love them all. They just all so funny in the mornings. When I'm on my way to work, that's what I listen to.
13: What you got on traffic? Good morning, traffic sponsored by Attorney Big Al, the law office of Richard Klein, eastbound side of Route 32, dealing with a crash. Looks like it's going to be right by Guilford Road before you get down towards I-95. Delays stretching back towards 29, very slow going through there. Between the beltways, I-95, BW Parkway, looking good for the most part. BW Parkway, however, northbound, reports of a broken down car blocking the right side of the roadway near Nursery Road. Be careful there, again, right lane blocked. Hurt in an accident? Call Big Al. 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Sitting at about 72 degrees in Baltimore right now, a high of 85 for later today. Looks like we might see some rain in the afternoons, right at around 4 p.m. or so. 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
20: 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If vegetables don't have fingers, how can ginger snap?
8: So I see what y'all doing, man. 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
21: Oh, this what we doing? 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
22: We could definitely leave it right there, but if vegetables don't have throats, how does artichoke?
23: All right, Gary, what you got coming up?
24: Y'all pray for Clay. I'm going to tell y'all why we praying for Clay next week. It's about the morning show.

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3: 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Gary.
4: Good morning, Ricky. Good morning, America. Good morning to you. It's Monday, a beautiful, beautiful first day of summer. And here's what's happening in celebrity news, y'all. Or should I say first official day of summer. And here's what's happening in celebrity news. All right, y'all, honey. Klay Thompson, y'all. Ricky, I'm praying for Klay. Bless his Holy Spirit. The man just can't get a break, y'all, honey. They said, honey, the fallout between, honey, him and Miss Megan Thee Stallion continues. Now, it's being reported, y'all, that all he wanted to do was go to a nice Dallas Wings game and, honey, and enjoy and relax, relate, and release. But they said, honey, when he got there, the children started booing him. They say, baby, the hottest, honey, then booed, and the people started booing him, honey, and carrying on. He wanted to see the Dallas Wings in the Chicago Sky play, but they said it didn't turn out that well, and so they said the crowd got real hostile, and people still saddened about Megan Thee Stallion, how he allegedly cheated on poor Megan, and they how mad they were in love and stuff, and now, honey, he can't go nowhere because the hotties, honey, are really turning it up on him and what have you, and I don't know, I mean, if you break up with a person, I guess it's this high profile, does the public and that person, people, have a right to, you know, just...
1: I mean, it's a lot of hotties. It's a lot of hotties. Megan Thee Stallion got a lot of fans and followers, and hey, wherever they at, if you there and she don't like you or you did something wrong to her, they might boo you.
5: And all the ones that were booing, I bet if you went and talked to any one of them, they'll be like, okay.
4: Okay. Exactly.
1: Well, for now, they booing.
4: Yeah, but at a WNBA basketball, you think he was going there to check out his next victim or whatever?
1: Not next victim.
6: He plays for the Dallas Mavericks.
1: He's watching basketball.
4: Yeah, but I mean, but he had a woman's basketball game, you know, I mean, and
5: yeah,
4: Megan was tall.
5: He's there for the game.
4: Oh, is that what he was there for?
6: It's professional basketball. He's supporting the Dallas Wings. He plays for the Dallas Mavericks.
4: Yeah, and your point is?
6: That's why he's there. And you know what made it, you know what made it so embarrassing is they put his picture on the big Jumbotron and shouted him out.
1: And they really booed in.
4: Man.
1: Oh, man.
4: I don't want to see his butt there. He did that poor Meg, honey, after suffering.
5: How you know what he did?
1: Right.
4: Well, evidently, they broke up. They not together anymore.
5: Well, why is it always the man's fault?
4: Because it's always the man's fault. Ricky, the man always the one to damn cheat.
6: No,
4: if it was the
6: not.
4: Woman's fault, the man would have been saying something. He ain't said nothing because he knew it was him.
7: But did
4: that's
7: she
4: why.
7: Say he was cheating for sure? Did she say he was cheating?
1: I don't know if I ever heard her say that.
4: Yeah, well, but she broke up with him because, honey, allegedly, people said
1: it might have been his attitude, or it could have been anything.
4: Well, that too. Attitude, cheating, same difference. Honey.
1: Oh,
4: she not with
1: Lord.
4: Him. Oh, Megan, I feel so bad. For honey, she just one day they were putting them as a power couple, and now
1: that's all right. Things happen. Some things ain't always meant to be.
4: Well, don't be going to try to scout out with no damn female basketball player. Not that you're making him.
1: Who said he was trying to scout? He was watching basketball.
4: Yeah, well, he could have watched it at home. He was there.
1: He don't want
4: to
1: watch it at home. He want to be in the crowd to show his support.
4: Well, he should have been in the crowd to show support for Megan. Damn, when he's out there allegedly cheating on us.
1: Oh my God,
6: nobody said
7: he can't win.
4: Yeah, well, anyway, Megan, girl, I'm with you, honey.
1: You can't win.
4: No, he sure couldn't. And that's why them girls booed him, honey. Like, we don't want you. Boo. Moving on. Another celebrity news, y'all. Oh, my God. Beyonce is speaking out, honey. Oh, my God, y'all. Baby, Beyonce is letting the children know, baby, honey, that her man, Jay-Z, and why he finally combed his hair and what he combed his hair for, she's talking about it. Here's what Beyonce had to say.
8: Jay told me a few months ago he was planning on combing out his locks for the Philly show with the Roots. Wanted to do this in honor of his father. His name was Adnis Reeves, and his favorite sports team was from Philly. His dad used to rock a fro, so he wanted to rock a fro in his honor.
7: I love that.
4: That is so touching. She said
1: that too.
4: She gave us his daddy name. Do y'all know Agnes? Because I didn't know him. But she said, honey, he wanted to wear a fro like his daddy, honey. Bless his soul.
1: So
4: honey.
1: Nice.
4: That
1: Gary.
4: Was so nice.
1: Yes.
4: But then not only did she say that about the daddy, here's what she had to say about Blue Lily, Blue Ivy.
8: Our daughter was about 5, and she wasn't feeling very confident about her hair at that time. When she told her father that, it inspired Jay to grow out his hair. We really wanted her to love and embrace every inch of her gorgeous curls.
7: Now you see, Gary, you see, That's touching. That's
1: so sweet.
7: That
1: was
4: so touching, so honey. Sweet. She said all that to sell that damn hair care product Sacred, honey. Ain't nobody mad. Don't be on to go sell Sacred, honey, and comb yeah. out your husband's hair and your baby hair and stuff like that. But people being messy, I don't have nothing to do with this. But people saying, honey, Pope Blue Ivy was not comfortable with her hair because her mama wore those weeds, and she didn't know if that was her hair or if it was a weed or what it was. So God. I don't know what it was, child.
7: Everybody knows
4: was...
7: Beyonce has beautiful hair. She's posted a video of her using her product with her natural hair, and it's beautiful.
4: Oh, she did? Oh, she wearing it with natural hair now?
7: I'm just saying in the video, in the commercials, Gary.
4: Yeah, in the commercials.
7: All hair is beautiful no matter what it is. Any hair is beautiful.
4: Yep, be it a weave, a wig, or whatever you're wearing, honey. It's definitely natural, and I'm glad that Blue Ivy loves, she got secure with her hair, and she got some hair commercials, and she's making a lot of money now from her hair.
5: Definitely.
4: Yes, and we, honey, Sacred is out there, honey. I'd be glad when my friend, honey, do some hair commercials with her hair and stuff, honey, so we could buy some more of that kaleidoscope. But anyway, child, so congratulations to Beyonce, honey.
1: What'd you say about kaleidoscope?
4: We want you to do, honey.
1: Miracle Drops has sold 6 million pieces, what?
7: Oh,
1: 6 million pieces of the Miracle Drops? Over 6 million pieces?
4: Oh, say that now.
1: Yeah, don't do that.
4: I said Beyonce copied y'all.
1: No, nobody copied us. People make their own products. That's fine, but you try to slide in something about a commercial. Maybe your friend will do a commercial. If you look across the board, over the past years, we have millions of commercials and ads all over social media.
4: I'm sorry.
1: I advise you to be quiet because you like that mousse.
4: Oh, no, I love a bitch, honey. Why you clown? Oh, no, I ain't saying that, man. I love that mousse, bitch. Get I got some in my hair right now, baby.
1: Yeah, I know you do.
4: Every morning.
1: You're trying to disrespect us when you represent us.
4: No, I was just saying that. I just said Beyonce just tried to copy us.
1: No, you said something about your friend needs some commercials.
4: Yeah, I mean, you know, make some more commercials, honey. Let me do it. And then, honey, I could sit here and talk about
1: great way to clean it up. Yes, Gary. That's amazing. Kaleidoscope, you can find it anywhere.
5: He got the product on, Brett. He got the mousse in his hand right now.
4: Right. I want
5: the
4: mousse every day.
1: He's going to try to slide one in. See what I'm saying?
4: I would never, baby, discredit a Kaleidoscope, baby.
1: The shade, honey.
4: But we love Sacred and we love Kaleidoscope. But I love Kaleidoscope.
1: And we love Beyonce and Jay-Z and their daughter and their beautiful hair.
4: Thank you. Brett, there you go, honey. You still Now that Sandy, baby, I ain't got nothing else to say, baby. Y'all know what time it is, girl. Let me la la la.
2: Sha la la la la la.
4: Baby, Miss Brett will correct an error, honey. The Kalua today, honey. My Kalua today, y'all, is atomic. On the high end, you say atomic, and on the low, just say beautiful tangerine.
5: Tangerine. Y'all give it up to Gary with the tea.
4: Yes, baby.

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8: 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Southbound side of 895, dealing with a crash near East Lombard Street. Right shoulder currently blocked with dramatic delays back towards Eastern Avenue. As of now, plenty of brake lights there. Take I-95. It's going to be running a little bit better, but you're crowded headed towards the Fort McHenry Tunnel too. So far, 395 is dealing with a crash headed inbound. Thankfully, it was moved over to the right shoulder, but still causing delays from the ramp that takes you from northbound 95 onto 395. Northbound 295, crowded trying to get onto Russell Street, so be aware of that. Now through June 30th, during the BMW Ultimate Sales Event, take advantage of exceptional offers on the BMW X3. 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Currently sitting at about 74 degrees in Baltimore, reaching a high of 85 later today. You can expect some showers around 4 o'clock. 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
1: Frank Conaway Jr. has turned his back on our community because instead of standing with us, he again and again stands up for Donald Trump's extreme immigration agenda that hurts us. Frank Conaway Jr. voted for Trump's illegal immigration raids that terrorized our community. He voted to allow masked agents and ICE enforcement in schools. And Frank Conaway Jr. was the only Democrat who voted to oppose legislation to hold federal officials accountable when they abuse our constitutional rights. Baltimore needs real Democrats who will fight Donald Trump.

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1: Who do Democrats trust to be Baltimore's next county executive?
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4: Julian all the way.
5: I'm Senator Angela Alsop Brooks, and I'm proud to endorse Julian Jones. 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
4: This is Congressman Kwaisi Mfume, and I am also proud to support Julian Jones because he's led on so many key issues. Groundbreaking police reform, tuition-free community college, and taking on Donald Trump and his ICE prisons.
6: This is Governor Wes Moore. 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
8: All right, y'all, party people, it's Money Monday, and I'm so excited about this, man. We hope all the fathers and father figures had a wonderful Father's Day weekend. 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Hey, Janai, welcome back.
9: Hey, good morning, Ricky. Hope you had a great Father's Day yesterday.
8: Thank you. Oh, I had a good time. It was crazy. I slept good last night. It kept me busy. And the question I always hear a lot about people ask about investing and where should somebody start, you know, if they are new?
9: Ricky, new investors should start with their employer. 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
10: Well, Ryan from Huntsville, Alabama is feeling the pressure, Janai, to provide for his family in this economy. What can he do to deal with the stress of being the primary provider and protect his family financially?
9: You know, Brett, people are under a lot of financial stress right now, but it's so important for families to work together as teams right now. So whether you are the father, the mother, the primary provider, it's really important that you all are sitting down, meeting and communicating, and please involve the children. So I'm not talking about your cute little 2 or 3 year olds, but the older kids too, because they need to hear what's going on. They can help. I'm not saying they may not get a job, but they can learn how to understand why we have to make some financial adjustments. And this also helps our children build resilience when we don't hide things from them.
6: Mm-hmm. Money don't grow on trees. Janai, so Devon from Atlanta just welcomed a baby boy, and it's got him thinking about his son's future. Are there special accounts for kids, like college accounts? And also, I want to know about that new Trump thing where, like, every new kid, every new baby is getting $1,000. Does that just happen automatically?
9: Well, Alpheus, let's start with the college account. You're talking about a 529 account. And it's a great way, an easy way to save for our children's education. And even if your child does not go to school, you can actually withdraw that money. You're only going to pay taxes on the earnings, on the interest that the account earned. One thing that I did, Alfredas, which was a game changer for me with my kids, my husband and I, we had a separate bank account that we funded only for our kids' expenses. So that way, when it was time to pay for camp, it was time to buy new school clothes, that money was already set aside. So what a beautiful way, easy way, because kids cost money, and you want to be ready when those expenses happen. And I'm going to be sharing information really soon about all these new changes from the Trump administration related to new children.
8: Oh, man. So, Janai,
11: a lot of people are carrying, you know, that credit card debt right now. So, now, what's the first step they should take besides paying the credit cards out? And can you negotiate interest rates down on your own, or you have to let the company do it?
9: You know, Gary, you can shoot your shot, but you need to prepare to ask. So, yes, you can ask for a lower interest rate. And what I mean by prepare, how long have you been a customer? What is your current interest rate right now? What are the introductory rates that your credit card company are offering right now? Even if you've had a couple of late payments or missed payments, know that, but don't still be afraid to ask. Now, if you do need some additional help, you may need to get like a new credit card and transfer over a card that has a lower interest rate, but please shoot your shot. But the main thing, Gary, is if you want to pay them off, you have to stop using them. That's really the only way that you're going to be able to fully dig out.
8: Hmm. Now, if you have a lump sum of money, should you pay off the mortgage early or invest that extra money?
9: You know, Ricky, the answer to me depends. So, for example, if you have a higher interest rate mortgage, 6, 7, 8%, I would definitely pay my mortgage off. If you're getting closer to retirement, I would definitely be paying my mortgage off. Now, if you don't have your emergency savings where you need it to be, I would definitely be saving some of that money. If you're not fully contributing to your 401k, I would definitely, again, be using some of that money. Or, Ricky, think about it this way, or maybe you have to split it. 80% is going towards investing or saving, and the other 20% is extra that you're paying down on your mortgage. So it depends upon where you are in life, what that answer is.
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8: All right. 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
0: Hey, what up? 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
0: What's the breaking news around Charm City right now?
7: 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A 14-year-old in a stolen car is allegedly responsible for a deadly hit-and-run crash on Pratt Street Saturday afternoon. A 3-year-old girl was killed. Baltimore City Police issued a dispersal order to clear out a large crowd in Fells Point over the weekend. According to the Baltimore Sun, police say more than 1,000 young people had gathered in the area of Thames Street, South Broadway, and around the waterfront. The Orioles beat the Dodgers 12-1. They stay in L.A. to take on the Angels tonight. Need better rest? 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Cloudy and 91 today with late-day showers and thunderstorms that could be severe. Showers, storms, and 69 overnight. Partly sunny and 83 tomorrow. 74 degrees now. 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
10: Bro, I'm gonna keep it funky. I would hope it's us, New Kids on the Block, Boyz II Men, and somebody else. I just feel like I know we could go, but I think what we stand for, we're at the pinnacle of groups, especially if we can bring in all of the audiences that these groups have, and we sit at the top of that, that would be crazy.
11: Attorney advertising, Dustin Furman, paid actor dramatization. Top dog does not mean we are the best, no guarantees of success.
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3: 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That's why Sam has been endorsed by Senator Angela Alsobrooks, State's Attorney Ivan Bates, Congressman Kwesi Mfume, and more than a dozen local leaders. We need to reelect Democrat Sam Cogan for sheriff. 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

0: 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So hit us up at 866-9-R-I-C-K-E-Y. Let's go to the phones. Good morning.
1: Hi. My question is, if you are $50,000 in credit card debt, but you come across a lump sum of money, say you win the lottery and you win $50,000 in lottery money, should you pay down some of those credit cards, or should you save that lump sum and do something different with getting the credit cards paid down?
2: Hey, good morning. First of all, if you win $50,000, whatever amount, please remember that you have to pay taxes on that money first. So that whole amount is not yours. I would go ahead and pay the taxes immediately. Whatever is left over, I would definitely pay the credit card down or off, because those interest rates tend to be so high. So I could save that money on interest.
0: Wow. Okay. That's good information. You're on with Janine Thorne. Good morning.
3: I was trying to figure out what is a better way to go, a UIL, a S&P 500, or a 529 plan if I'm trying to save for my grandchild that's only two.
2: Okay. So first of all, congratulations on starting so early, because that's really what it takes for us to put away money for the children in our lives that we love so much. So you mentioned an IUL, which is a cash value life insurance policy, and then also a 529 account. So 529 is super easy to do. That's what I use for my children. Multiple people can contribute to the account. And again, if your children end up not going to college, you can use that money for other purposes and for other children as well. I don't believe in mixing life insurance with investments. For me, I like to keep them distinctly different, because each one has a separate job. But again, that's my personal opinion. And then when you talk about the S&P 500, that's just an investment. You're not investing directly into that. You are, it is just an investment choice for you. So I hope that makes sense. Get that 529.
0: Absolutely. All right, y'all, what's not doing? Good morning.
3: Hi, I wanted to know the difference between IRAs and if it costs to set one up.
2: It typically does not cost to set up an IRA. So you have a Roth IRA or you have a traditional IRA. And again, it stands for Individual Retirement Account. Roth is seems to be the most popular one. I mean, you get to contribute the money now, and when you pull out the money later, you don't pay taxes on the money. But normally, if you go to a Vanguard, like a Charles Schwab or Fidelity, you can set those accounts up for free.
0: All right, Janine. Hey, appreciate all that information, Janine. Let everybody know how they could find you if they have any financial questions or needs. How can they hit you up?
2: If you have any financial questions, please feel free to reach out to me at Janine Thornton. That's J-I-N-I-T-H-O-R-N-T-O-N. Y'all have an amazing Monday, everybody.
0: Hey, you too. Appreciate you always, Janine Thornton. Y'all, more Ricky Smiley Morning Show coming up.
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9: 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Southbound side of 895, dealing with a crash near East Lombard Street. Right shoulder currently blocked with dramatic delays back towards Eastern Avenue. As of now, plenty of brake lights there. Take I-95. It's going to be running a little bit better, but you're crowded headed towards the Fort McHenry Tunnel too. So far, 395 is dealing with a crash headed inbound. Thankfully, it was moved over to the right shoulder, but still causing delays from the ramp that takes you from northbound 95 onto 395. Northbound 295, crowded trying to get onto Russell Street, so be aware of that. Now through June 30th, during the BMW Ultimate Sales Event, take advantage of exceptional offers on the BMW X3. 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Currently sitting at about 74 degrees in Baltimore, reaching a high of 85 later today. You can expect some showers around 4 o'clock. 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

0: with the one and only Special K. What you got this morning?
1: Well, man laws. Man law Monday. For those who don't know what a man law is, that's anything that a man may say or do that would make another man in the situation feel uncomfortable.
0: Cringe.
1: Cringy. Disrespected. Anything like that. Something like this. Two men cannot go

0: And I was just hoping he didn't speak to me or say nothing. But he was conscious enough not to say anything to me. So I'm glad that he understood that.
1: Well, earlier during the show, you were singing "Where My Girls At."
0: Uh-oh. Now, okay, let's get some clarification on that. Like, and that didn't need to be shared. That was an unnecessary share.
1: All money, you chose money to sing "Where My Girls At."
0: No. Violation. No. Where the girls at? Is a classic song from the 90s.
1: No. You said "Where My Girls At."
0: I was humming along with part of the chorus. I didn't go through the whole chorus.
2: You sing the part where he said, "He is my property."
0: Oh, I did not say that. No, I did not say "He is my property."
2: He's even saying the part where it says, "He is my property." Oh. Like he was singing.
3: Okay, violation, dog.
0: Okay, this is not true.
1: Yeah, I say.
0: This is not true.
1: What was it? What was the part he saw again? What did he say?
2: I can't do it no more.
1: What did he say, Beyonce?
2: He is my property.
0: I was just humming along with the music.
4: Whatever. You contributing.
0: No, Gary, don't. Busted. Gary, don't lie.
4: Come on, it's Pride Month. Just deal with it.
1: Yeah, what did he say again for the people in the back?
2: He is my property. Wow. Anything. He's jamming right now.
0: Yes, Lord. It's a great song. I hummed along with part of the chorus.
1: Yeah, but y'all supposed to sing that part. You can hum.
4: Thank you.
1: You can hum, but you just you can hum the whole song if you want to. Ain't nothing wrong with that. You just can't say what it is again, Beyonce.
2: He is my property.
4: That's right, really? Baby.
0: We're going to do this?
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15: 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Eastbound side of I-70 looking all right as you make your way from Mount Airy over towards 29. Some light volume on your approach towards 29, but nothing too dramatic. If you're making your way westbound on 70 just after Security Boulevard, broken down car through there, so follow any police direction. So far, northbound side of I-95, looks like that police activity has cleared. Some light volume as you make your way over towards 295. Outer loop of the Beltway, light volume on the ramp that takes you onto northbound 95. It's crowded on 895 right now. And taking a look at the Beltway outer loop, some light volume headed past Liberty Road. Inner loop of the Beltway crowded from Park Heights Avenue over towards the JFX. So far, so good on the Harrisburg Expressway and the JFX. Currently 76 degrees in Baltimore, reaching a high of 85 later today. Might see some rain showers around 4 o'clock. Taco Bell's new jalapeno citrus salsa, the sauce with the

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2: 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Man. 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And so I told Martin, no, I can't do it. 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
8: All right, 26 minutes after the hour, front page right here on Freitas. Good morning.
5: Good morning, Ricky. It's Monday, June 22nd. Here's what's going on in the news. Gun violence once again rattled Chicago over the weekend. Authorities say at least 33 people were shot citywide, leaving six dead. The violence included a drive-by shooting on the south side that injured 13 people. Police have not announced any arrest. From one disturbing story to another, a couple in Muskogee, Oklahoma, Ricky, they're facing serious charges after investigators say they tried to trade their newborn son in exchange for lower rent. Authorities say the infant was found with the couple's landlord, and it gets even worse. Oh, investigators say the couple may have secretly given away another child last year. In fact, state child welfare officials say they had previously been unable to even confirm the little girl existed. DNA testing is underway as this investigation continues. So tragic. And parents may want to take a closer look at what's in the medicine cabinet this summer. America's poison centers say teens are abusing over-the-counter medications, especially sleep aids and allergy medicines. Cases involving those drugs jumped 32% in just 1 year among teens ages 13 to 19. Experts say parents should keep their medicine locked up and pay attention to social media trends that are encouraging dangerous misuse. For info on these stories and more, go to RickySmileyMorningShow.com. Now, here's a look at sports.
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10: Yo, shout out to the Los Angeles Sparks, man. WNBA superstar Nneka Ogwumike knocking down the game winner last night to beat the New York Liberty to celebrate the league's very first game nearly 30 years ago. That's right, man. WNBA is celebrating 30 years this year, so big ups to Ogwumike, man. One of the greatest to ever do it. Speaking of New York, man, the Knicks celebrated their NBA title with a huge parade that kicked off this past weekend. 2 million people flooded New York streets. First title in 53 years, and Jalen Brunson had some words for the New York Knicks haters.
11: There's a lot of people that have a lot of negative stuff to say. There's a lot of people who have a lot of opinions, but when you prove them wrong, you really don't have to, you don't have to say sh** to them.
10: Oh, man, I'm happy about this one, man. Venus and Serena Williams, they reuniting to play in the women's doubles at Wimbledon Championships, man. They're going to be back on the court together. Serena also received the final singles wild card spot to compete at Wimbledon. Her last singles match was the U.S. Open back in 2022, right before she retired. Serena's 44 years old. She's going to be on the court and going for her 24th Grand Slam title. I'm ready for this. It's going to be off the chain. Let's get it popping. That's my quick sports report right there. Follow me on social media at Rock T Holla. Brat got the hot spot right now.
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4: 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Drop it like it's hot.
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8: It's the BRAT. All right, y'all. It's Rock T Holla, 29 after the hour. Time at the hot spot. What up, Brat?
14: What up, Ricky? Good morning, everybody. I'm your girl, Brat Tat-Tat, and this is the hot spot where we bring you music, movies, and more. So let's get right on off into it. Well, y'all, today is the homegoing celebration for Peebo Bryson at 10 a.m. Eastern at Antioch Baptist Church in Atlanta. It'll include musical tributes from artists like Regina Bell, B.B. Winans, and Ruben Studdard. The service is private and invite only, but the family has arranged for a public live stream so fans worldwide can watch.
8: Okay, so they had on the internet and announced that the funeral was last week.
14: What?
8: Me and my mama went.
14: Huh?
8: Now they saying it's today?
14: Yeah. They saying it's today at 10 a.m.
8: And then I saw another video with a different color casket. I don't know what they're trying to do. I understand that it's
14: private, the stream is expected.
8: Out information that the funeral was last week.
15: I got a friend who texted me that they were going today.
16: So, there.
8: Well, when is it? Because we already went.
17: There was a private ceremony that was already held. So there was a family service, and then there's one today at 10 o'clock.
14: It says this one is private invite only.
17: So, yeah, but there was like a family one.
14: Oh, okay.
8: And
14: okay.
8: It wasn't in Meridian.
14: Mm-hmm. Okay, so y'all can see the stream today directly through Atlanta news outlets. Peebo Bryson passed peacefully on June 2nd, surrounded by loved ones. All right, y'all, moving on. Lil Nas X is finally back on the grid and giving fans a well-needed update following his wild and terrifying chapter that had everybody deeply concerned about him. And he's confirming that he's been diagnosed with bipolar disorder. And here's a little message to his fans.
18: I've been in rehab for a few months, and since then I've been, you know, back at home with myself and friends and whatnot, and trying to ground myself down to earth and get out of my head. I have a therapist now and a psychiatrist, which has been really helpful. When I got my bipolar disorder diagnosis, I feel like I had known for like the past few years, but I didn't want to admit to it because I didn't want to have to take medication, and I don't know how people think different of me. I mean, I'm already like black and gay, like, yeah, but on a serious note, like, I'm doing much better. I'm creating freely, and there's less fear in my heart, and I'm just like, I'm smelling the roses.
14: Well, that's good for him. We just need him to pace himself and take his time, and I'm glad he's talking to somebody and doing rehab and all of that stuff. So, you know, you just got to be patient because the industry will chew you up and spit you out when you're young and you're brand new. And you
8: like
14: just,
8: it's nothing.
14: It all hits you so fast, and you just, everything's everything, left and right, and people making decisions for you and stuff. And it gets stressful. So, you know, we're going to keep him lifted in prayer, as Gary would say.
8: Yes.
14: All right, y'all, last but not least, the NBA champion New York Knicks may soon be on their way to the White House. That is right, the White House. According to reports, the team owner, James Dolan, said that the Knicks have accepted an invitation to visit Trump at the White House. This would make the Knicks the first NBA team to visit the White House during Trump's presidency. And the team owner says, I invited the president to come down for a game. He's a friend. I've known him for 30 years, and I'm very proud to bring the team to the White House. So Trump attended three games of the NBA Finals at Madison Square Garden. And while many fans don't think the team should go, Whoopi Goldberg thinks that they should. And this is what she recently said about it on The View.
19: I want all those black men to stand in our house and remind all of those people, as we try to remind
20: the Vice President
19: that when you try to destroy one part of history, you're destroying all of our histories. And they, as champions, only as amazing basketball players, but as people who were down and came back up, this is what this looks like. I want them to go, if only so the kids know that nobody can keep you down if you are rising.
12: I disagree with that. I think
5: I do too.
12: I think they should have went to the Obama Center. They're not going to get to say nothing to the vice president about policy or the president about policy. And I wouldn't dare go to a Klan rally.
5: I agree with you, Ricky. It shows more when you don't show up. It's a bigger story when you don't show up, and people are like, "Well, why didn't they show up?" And then you can explain it.
14: Right, and it's unclear how many players or staff members will go to the White House, but is it okay for them that don't want to go to not go, or will they get in trouble for not going?
12: I wouldn't go. Yeah. I wouldn't go. What are they going to do, kick them off the team? They champions. They world champions. What are they going to do, kick them off the team? I go straight to the Obama Presidential Center.
15: Yeah, most of the time they leave it up to the players.
14: Okay.
12: Yeah, so I wouldn't show up, and I wouldn't go. You don't have to go.
14: Because, it's almost like the captain of the team say you got to go. You almost got to. It's not mandatory.
12: Do nothing but stay black, pay taxes, and die.
5: And you know what else?
14: Pay taxes.
5: It shows us, for the ones who show up, we kind of get to see who's who. Who shows up and who doesn't.
14: Absolutely. I was just thinking that. We get to see who's who. So I'll keep y'all posted on that situation.
12: Kingdom said, do not get on the bus. Folks didn't get on the bus, and that made them during the Montgomery bus boycott or whatever. Some of that stuff still registered today or whatever. Yeah. Somebody's protesting a racist. It ain't about the policy. It's about the racism. Why would you go to the White House
5: knowing
12: that this man tweeted that President Barack Obama and Michelle Obama are monkeys and making fun of them in the disrespect or whatever that's going on and the things that they're doing. Forget about policy, but just the disrespect to our black, to our heritage,
14: morals,
12: and to our culture.
14: Yeah,
12: I wouldn't go, and they shouldn't go.
13: And a lot of those guys, if they don't go, their girlfriends going to probably break up with them, so that's going to be a bad look.
12: And damn these races. Damn.
14: Oh, my goodness. 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Coming up next, y'all, we got the White Stone with the praise mix down, because this world sure do need a lot of prayer. 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
3: This is Governor Wes Moore. I'm supporting Julian Jones for his lifetime of service. 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
1: Join top Democrats in supporting Julian Jones for Baltimore County Executive. 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
10: 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Sheriff Cogan knows justice must be administered fairly. 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That's why Sam has been endorsed by Senator Angela Alsobrooks, State's Attorney Ivan Bates, Congressman Kwaisi Mfume, and more than a dozen local leaders. We need to reelect Democrat Sam Cogan for sheriff. Vote on or by June 23rd. 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
29: This is The Daily Play with Joy Taylor. U.S. Men's National Team defender Chris Richards says, yes, we can win the World Cup. The U.S. Men's National Team has already won Group B and clinched a spot in the round of 16. The Stars and Stripes still have one more group stage match this Thursday, but the guys are already looking ahead to what's possible later down the road in this tournament. Richards, who's started both games for the U.S., said, quote, I don't think it's ridiculous to say that we want to win it. We want to lift a trophy by the end of this. Do I think it's a little unrealistic? Yes, but I do love to hear it. You can't win unless you believe, and I believe that we will win. You can, and this group has taken the first step. Their first game of the knockout round will be Wednesday, July 1st, against a third-place team to be determined. 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
12: This is a love that withstands time, space, and matter forever. 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

0: 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Baltimore's best variety of R&B, home of the Ricky Smiley Morning Show. Your man Ryan the Lion checking in. Welcome to the Lion's Den. Hope you had a wonderful weekend. A lot went down this weekend. AFRAM, Juneteenth, Father's Day, first Sunday of summer. Well, we are back at it, so hope you are ready to kick this week off strong. Happy Monday, family. A great show lined up for you. Of course, I've got your midday party set with the Fix Mix. I've got some interesting headlines you don't want to miss inside the buzz. And today, I got a chance for you to get hooked up. Tickets to go see comedian Monique live and a chance to get those tickets to spend an evening with Mickey Howard. Just listen out for that cue to call in and win. I got you. In the meantime, let's vibe out. Let's enjoy this day. Let's make it the greatest Monday possible. Good morning. Let's get it.
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0: Hey, it's Ryan the Lion, and if you didn't hang out inside the Lion's Den, then you miss moments like this.
1: If the big game came asking Biv to do a halftime show, could y'all see yourselves doing it?
2: Bro, I'm going to keep it funky. I would hope it's us, New Kids on the Block, Boyz II Men, and somebody else. 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

0: Brand new music right there from Grammy Award winning singer-songwriter Tone Stiff. The name of that one is called Fly. 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Your man Ryan the Lion vibing with you inside the Lion's Den. And why fly when you can sail? 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Ricky Smiley returns as your host. And speaking of Ricky, man, listening to the show this morning, I heard they had all different kind of packages. 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
5: Baltimore, we need to re-elect our sheriff, Democrat Sam Cogan. 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Sheriff Cogan knows justice must be administered fairly. When ICE came to the courthouse to detain people from our community, Sam stood up and said, "No way," because Sam Cogan believes in the humanity of every single person. That's why Sam has been endorsed by Senator Angela Alsobrooks, State's Attorney Ivan Bates, Congressman Kwesi Mfume, and more than a dozen local leaders. We need to re-elect Democrat Sam Cogan for sheriff. Vote on or by June 23rd. Paid for by Citizens for Sam Cogan, Octavia Smith, Treasurer.
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1: 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U.S. men's national team defender Chris Richards says, yes, we can win the World Cup. The U.S. men's national team has already won Group B and clinched a spot in the round of 16. The Stars and Stripes still have one more group stage match this Thursday, but the guys are already looking ahead to what's possible later down the road in this tournament. Richards, who's started both games for the U.S., said, quote, I don't think it's ridiculous to say that we want to win it. We want to lift a trophy by the end of this. So I think it's a little unrealistic, yes, but I do love to hear it. You can't win unless you believe, and I believe that we will win. You can, and this group has taken the first step. Their first game of the knockout rounds will be Wednesday, July 1st, against a third-place team to be determined. For more on this and other top stories of the day, tune into The Daily Play with Joy Taylor at UrbanOnePodcast.com or wherever you get your podcasts.
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13: My name is Clyde Boatwright, candidate for Baltimore County Sheriff. 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

Getting our shoot on with Whitney Houston on Magic 95.9. It's your man Ryan the Lion hanging out with you. And right now it's time to get your laugh on. Get these tickets to go see comedian Monique live. 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Caller number 9. Good luck. Here's Olivia Dean.

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0: like it. 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Yeah. Black Street Productions. We out, we out, ride. We out, we out, we out.
1: New music on Magic. Snoop Dogg featuring Swiss Beatz. Step.

0: Yes, that's brand new music right there. Snoop Dogg off his new album, 10 Till Midnight. It's called Steps, hooked up with Swizz Beatz. And I can see it already. There's going to be a line dance to that one very soon, if not already. All right, Smash 95.9, summer in the city, baby. You already know your man Ryan the Lion vibing with you. And we got some big names coming to town this weekend. Baltimore Comedy Factory. Have you heard? Monique's in town trying to hook you up. Magic, good morning. Who's this?
1: Hi, good morning. This is Tia. How are you?
0: You're doing great, kid. Did you have a good weekend?
1: I did indeed. I took my husband to the Shirley Caesar concert down
0: wow.
1: at
0: Wallow. Nice.
1: It was very nice. It was beautiful.
0: Awesome, awesome. Well, I'm glad you had a great weekend and ready to kick off this new work week.
1: Yes, indeed.
0: Might as well do it with a win. You're caller number 9. Congratulations.
1: Okay. Oh, I never win anything. Look at this.
0: Oh, man, look at this. Well, definitely a great way to start off this new week. And, of course, you got yourself tickets to see the legend herself, Monique, live.
1: No.
0: Okay? She is coming to town, Baltimore Comedy Factory. So go out this weekend, laugh, enjoy yourself. Let's keep these good vibes rolling.
1: All right, okay.
0: All right, high five to you.
1: Thank you so much.
0: You are welcome. And, of course, we are keeping the good vibes rolling. 6 minutes, coming right back at it. Got some great music lined up to get you ready for a Making Moves Monday edition of The Fix Mix with DJ Kenny K. Coming up at 12 o'clock.
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11: Baltimore, we need to re-elect our sheriff, Democrat Sam Cogan. Sheriff Cogan understands that he works for all of the people to protect and serve us. Sam worked to reform the eviction process to make it fairer, and now evictions are down 38%. The sheriff's office is active in our communities like never before, safeguarding local events and festivals, giving away gun locks, training residents on overdose prevention, and holding food drives when the president cut SNAP benefits. Sheriff Cogan knows justice must be administered fairly. When ICE came to the courthouse to detain people from our community, Sam stood up and said, "No way," because Sam Cogan believes in the humanity of every single person. That's why Sam has been endorsed by Senator Angela Alsobrooks, State's Attorney Ivan Bates, Congressman Kwesi Mfume, and more than a dozen local leaders. We need to re-elect Democrat Sam Cogan for sheriff. Vote on or by June 23rd. Paid for by Citizens for Sam Cogan, Octavia Smith, Treasurer.
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Magic Summer in the City. Of course, it's a Making Moves Monday edition of the Fix Mix. DJ Kenny K is in the building. So time to have a little bit of fun while you check things off your to-do list. And we'll take care of your shout-outs, birthdays. You want to show some love to your work crew? We got you. Just hit us up on the socials at DJ Kenny K, at It's Ryan the Lion, or at Magic Baltimore. Make sure you hit that follow button, too. All right? 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

0: inside the Fix Mix. DJ Kenny K, Ryan the Lion, rocking with you. And what a weekend, man. So much to celebrate this past weekend. Of course, Juneteenth. Of course, Father's Day. And AFRAM celebrated 50 years. And, man, it was great to be out there yesterday. I had the pleasure of bringing PJ Morton on stage. And, look, I was just excited once again to see us in this capacity. And I know yesterday Mayor Scott had to set the age restriction. And I just want to say this, because I know a lot of folks have a lot to say about AFRAM and especially that kind of stuff. It's always a few bad apples that spoil it for so many people. I want you to actually think about this and put it in perspective. We're talking over 150,000 people gathered together, right? And a few kids out of those 150 plus thousand, right, made the headlines versus all the amazing other things that were happening that weekend. It was so much love at that park. So much love. But it came to the artists, especially Home Team, Drew Hill, Mario. Man, it was great to see them come back home and get that kind of love. And Mayor Scott even awarded them with some proclamations. I mean, so many beautiful things. People have family reunions at AFRAM. So I just want to say, don't let a couple bad apples spoil it for the rest of us. All right. And big shout out to Baltimore City Police Department. And I want to give them a shout out as well. And to those kids, man. He ain't gonna let no knuckleheads ruin a good time, man. Okay, so big shout to the mayor's team, AFRAM team. Big shout to the city workers, everybody that went into making AFRAM another great year, man. And you can't beat the talent and the performers and the feeling and the love that you get from AFRAM for free. So once again, just want to give everybody that was a part of making it a success a shout out. All right. And speaking of love, man, we're not done loving up all you 6 minutes. We're coming right back at it. Part two of the Fix Mix up next.
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0: 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Hey, it's Ryan the Lion, and if you didn't hang out inside the Lion's Den, then you missed moments like this with Tisha Campbell.
4: Martin had promised me to roll, like when we did Boomerang together. He was like, okay, T, whatever I do first, I want you to play the wife or the girlfriend. I was like, okay, Martin, sure. Because you're used to people like saying they're going to do something not follow through. But Martin was a follow thrower, okay? Man. I know I'm making up words. And it just so happened that I had just booked another show. And so I told Martin, no, I can't do it. Yes, nobody knows that.
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6: It's hard to believe that 2026 is halfway over. It's startling that 6 months have passed already. When you were 10, it seemed like your teen years would never come. By the time you're a teenager, you just can't wait for 21. However, do you remember when 30 years old seemed to come right after 23? And then 40 and 30 years felt like they were only a couple years apart. Wow. And at 40, statistics say that your life is half over if you are blessed. At 50, some of us start having pains in parts of our bodies that we didn't even know we had. Then here comes 60, and everybody is saying yes, ma'am, or no, sir, to you. By your 70s, you become acutely aware that life is way too short, that time moves way too fast, and there definitely are no replays and no rewinds. So relish every second of every minute of every hour you are blessed to have. because time cannot be repeated.
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3: Frank Conaway Jr. has turned his back on our community because instead of standing with us, he again and again stands up for Donald Trump's extreme immigration agenda that hurts us. 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And Frank Conaway Jr. was the only Democrat who voted to oppose legislation to hold federal officials accountable when they abuse our constitutional rights. 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That's not Frank Conaway Jr. Frank Conaway Jr. is with Trump, not us. 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American Future is responsible for the content of this advertising.
7: Baltimore, we need to reelect our sheriff, Democrat Sam Cogan. 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Sheriff Cogan knows justice must be administered fairly. 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That's why Sam has been endorsed by Senator Angela Olsebrooks, State's Attorney Ivan Bates, Congressman Kwesi Mfume, and more than a dozen local leaders. We need to reelect Democrat Sam Cogan for sheriff. 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

They'll remember this beat, man. N-I-N-E. Wow, let's take it back, man. I love it. 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Magic.

0: inside Magic Summer in the City. If you are trying to get your hands on a mix like today's Making Moves Monday edition of the Fix Mix, make sure you slide over to DJKennyKMixtapes.com. All right, big shout to the Lion Squad, all my midday hustlers locked in. Happy Monday. Your man Ryan the Lion, you know what I like to say. If you woke up this morning, give thanks. That's reason enough for you to celebrate all day long. And today, June 22nd, Kenny, lunchtime, it's National Onion Ring Day, buddy. Yeah, man, how about that? Also, National Chocolate Eclair Day, if you got a sweet tooth. Big shout to all my HVAC techs. It is National HVAC Tech Day. And I don't know anybody that did this one today, but it's National Take Your Cat to Work Day. How about that? Also, National Kissing Day, so plant one on somebody. Just don't get slapped. Hopefully they are expecting it, and yeah. It's also officially cancer season. Shout out to all my cancers out there. Our season, baby. Happy birthday to you. And a big happy birthday shout out going out to Keisha. One time for Herschel, Miss Bailey celebrating a birthday, and Alexander. All of you have an awesome, awesome birthday. And as we wrap up the Fix Mix, big shout out. Thank you to my brother, Kenny K. Appreciate you, man.
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0: And of course, you. Don't go nowhere. 6 minutes, you know, we're coming right back at it. More of your favorite R&B is on the way. And coming up next hour, Inside the Buzz, a special guest checks into the Lion's Den for Black Girls Vote. We're going to talk about the importance of voting and why your vote matters. I got details at 112. Keep it right here. Smash, baby.
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2: It's hard to believe that 2026 is halfway over. It's startling that 6 months have passed already. When you were 10, it seemed like your teen years would never come. By the time you're a teenager, you just can't wait for 21. However, do you remember when 30 years old seemed to come right after 23? And then 40 and 30 years felt like they were only a couple years apart. Wow. And at 40, statistics say that your life is half over if you are blessed. At 50, some of us start having pains in parts of our bodies that we didn't even know we had. Then here comes 60, and everybody is saying yes, ma'am, or no, sir, to you. By your 70s, you become acutely aware that life is way too short, that time moves way too fast, and there definitely are no replays and no rewinds. So relish every second of every minute of every hour you are blessed to have, because time cannot be repeated.
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6: 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What you gonna do if that dog chase you? 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It's okay to be scared of the dog. They say if you ever see him, do not pet him, do not run. He is not friendly. That's top.

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0: 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Magic Summer in the city in full effect, and there's a lot happening around town, in the state, across the state. My special guest today is Nike from Black Girls Vote. Welcome to the Lion's Den. Thank you for joining me today. And let's talk about Black Girls Vote. What is that?
1: Oh, my gosh. So first and foremost, thank you for having me. So Black Girls Vote is something that was created, an organization I created in 2015. And it really, really was a call to action for Black women. Not only was it a call to action about Black wanting more Black women and Black girls to get out to vote, but it's also a concrete fact that Black girls, Black women, we show up to vote. We are one of the most loyal voting blocks in the country. And then also, we wanted people to understand that it's our civic duty to vote. You know, we hear here and time again that our ancestors fought for our right to vote, which is absolutely true. But then also understanding that there's so much politically at stake and that our vote carries so much weight. And so, you know, I called it the 3 C's. But Black Girls Vote is truly a movement. It's a movement to galvanize, not a moment, but a movement to galvanize Black women, Black girls to get out to vote and use our political power.
0: Yeah, I love it because we know those moments, they go by quickly. We need a movement to last, right?
1: Yes, absolutely.
0: And speaking of this voting, we got Election Day coming up.
1: Tomorrow.
0: Okay.
1: Or today, whenever it'll air.
0: Yeah, right, right. Big shout to all the folks who have voted early,
1: yes,
0: and done that already, but you are still able to register to vote tomorrow.
1: Yes.
0: Over at the polls.
1: Yeah, that's absolutely correct. Over 185,000 Marylanders have already gone out to vote. Right? But we understand that tomorrow is Election Day. Most voters vote on Election Day. We're fortunate here in the state of Maryland that you can register to vote and vote on the same day. And so if you're, you know, listening to this, you're like, hey, I'm not registered to vote. I don't know what to do. But you can still vote. You know, you can go and find out, go to the state's website and figure out, hey, this is my polling location. This is where I go. And then you take your ID and you go register to vote. And then you can vote on the same day, which is so incredible here that we have that opportunity in Maryland.
0: Absolutely. And, you know, you've been on the ground. You have your boots on the ground.
1: Yeah.
0: This is a movement.
1: Yeah.
0: I'm sure you've spoken to quite a few people over the years. And I know you've heard this statement a lot. My vote doesn't matter.
1: Yes. You know what? And I think depending on who you are, where you are, it's really about talking to people and not talking at people. Because you can tell people, you need to vote, you need to vote. Like, how does that impact me? How does that impact my day-to-day? How does that impact my livelihood? You know, many people, men and women, they're just trying to get through the day. But understanding that even in the state of Maryland, it's a $70 billion business, right? The city of Baltimore, over $3 billion. So this is monies or monies that are allocated to our community, and that's through our tax dollars. And so if you work a job, if you do anything, you pay taxes, that's money that you are given to the government and our elected officials to spend however they see fit. And we want resources to come back to our community, whether it's recreation centers, whether it's jobs, whether it's healthcare, hospitals, all those things matter. And so as they often say, if you're not at a table, you're on the menu. And what does that mean? If you're not a part of these conversations and demanding these things, because these elected officials, they work for us. And I think that's a misconception. People think politics is a dirty word. They become intimidated by it. But just like any job, you have a probationary period, right? You hear me wherever I work. And so if you don't like what they're doing, you can fire them after 4 years. And that's why elections matter. And in Congress, it's every 2 years. So I think once people understand, don't be intimidated by it and start small, start slow. And that's a great way to ease them in. But listening to their pain points and listening to what matters is why voting resonates more with people.
0: Yeah, people need to get that just understood off rip. You know what I mean? Because you hear it all the time. Well, one vote doesn't matter. Yeah. One vote doesn't count. It absolutely does.
1: It's interesting that you say that. And so one of the races that's a key race in Maryland now is the county executive race in Baltimore County. And so a few years back, Johnny O ran for the Democratic. And here in Maryland, the primary election pretty much determines the winner.
0: Mm-hmm.
1: And there was only 9 votes between Johnny O and Jim Brosian at the time. So 9 votes determined the county executive. And so that's me and my homegirls, me and the members of Black Girl Vote. You, everybody here at Radio 1 could have changed the outcome of that election by just going out to vote. And so it absolutely matters, and you never know how close it'll be.
0: Yeah, absolutely. And you got to understand that, especially these elections right now, you know, state, local, they affect our day to day, every day.
1: Every day.
0: You know?
1: I just left the car dealership. My tire went flat, but those are potholes, right? Who's filling the potholes? Like, we need those things and say, hey, I need to say, hey, these are the resources that come back to our community. And we complain, understandably so, because life will life on you, and life be life in, as we say. But understanding that there are people who work for us, that we can make calls called and say, hey, call these government resources and have them fix the things. And that's what matters.
0: Yeah, something we don't do enough of. So, Nike.
1: Call me Nike the Lion.
0: You know what? New co-host in the building, okay? Now, Nike, what's one message you want to get across to people right now who are listening that may be on the fence still?
1: Look, I would honestly say, I know that you may be tired, you may be exhausted, you may be frustrated, you may have so many things going on in your life that you don't think you have time, you don't think your vote matters, you think that other things are priority, which they absolutely are. But I've truly, truly encourage you to just get involved in your civics and in your community and hold people accountable. So you go and you vote for someone. If I was running for office and you voted for me, call me up after the election and say, hey, Nike, I voted for you and you said you were going to do XYZ. The same thing with all these elected officials. And so it's one thing to be mad and frustrated, but also hold yourself accountable and say, did I follow up with them? Did I reach out to them? And then you'll start to see a difference because the squeaky wheel gets the oil and they work for you. So please vote, vote early and vote often.
0: If someone is trying to get down with the movement, how do they get in touch and keep abreast of everything going on?
1: Well, since I'm the new co-host, you can call me at the radio station. please follow Black Girls Vote. Go to our website, Instagram, Facebook. People love to come out and volunteer. We were just at AFRAM this weekend. Shout out to all the members and women who are part of Black Girls Vote, who are out in the community doing the work. We have collegiate chapters across the nation. So just go on our website and get involved. Sign up and subscribe to our newsletter, and we would love to have you. We don't want you. We need you.
0: Yeah, that's big facts. And we need you to hit the polls tomorrow. Go out and vote.
1: And take someone with you.
0: Okay, yes. Take somebody with you. Nike, thank you so much.
1: Appreciate you.
0: Black Girls Vote.
1: Yes.
0: Keep doing the work and continued blessings and success on everything. Appreciate you,
1: Yes,
0: Queen.
1: Tag us if you vote. Black Girls Vote. Yes, we want to see the pictures.
0: Nike the Lion in the building.
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7: Martin had promised me to roll, like, when we did Boomerang together. 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And so I told Martin, no,
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7: I can't do it. 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
10: Baltimore, we need to reelect our sheriff, Democrat Sam Cogan. 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Sheriff Cogan knows justice must be administered fairly. When ICE came to the courthouse to detain people from our community, Sam stood up and said, "No way," because Sam Cogan believes in the humanity of every single person. That's why Sam has been endorsed by Senator Angela Alsobrooks, State's Attorney Ivan Bates, Congressman Kwesi Mfume, and more than a dozen local leaders. We need to reelect Democrat Sam Cogan for sheriff. Vote on or by June 23rd. Paid for by Citizens for Sam Cogan, Octavia Smith, Treasurer.
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Music right there from Babyface on Magic 95.9. Shaman Ryan the Lion hanging out with you, and a chance to get those tickets to spend an evening with legendary Mickey Howard coming up in just two songs. This is one of them, Chris Breezy.

Some soul to soul for you right here on Magic 95.9. And right now, speaking of soul, the legendary R&B vocalist Mickey Howard is coming to town. I got a pair of tickets for you to check that out right now. 410-481-9590. Caller number 9. Good luck. Here's Bay and Jay.

0: Eric Bellinger back with some new music. That was called In Front of You right here on Magic 95.9. Inside Magic Summer in the City. And we are getting you ready for this summer. Some big shows coming to town. Some top names in music. And we got a legend coming. You need to be in the building. Magic, hello. Who's this?
1: Rose.
0: How you doing?
1: Fine. How are you?
0: I'm doing wonderful. Hope you had a great weekend.
1: Good. Yes, I did. How about you?
0: I had a wonderful weekend celebrating Father's Day, Juneteenth.
1: Oh, happy Father's Day.
0: Thank you very, very much. And
1: yes.
0: Let me send some good news your way.
1: Okay, send it. I need
0: first class. Send it in first class. Priority mail. Okay? You are caller number 9.
1: Okay.
0: Congratulations.
1: Thank you. Oh, my God. The first time I won.
0: Oh, my goodness.
1: One time. All right. Thank you.
0: Let's go. Let's go. And you're definitely going to appreciate this.
1: Thank you.
0: You got an evening with Mickey Howard, the legendary R&B vocalist.
1: Oh, I love her.
0: Oh, my goodness.
1: Oh, my
0: her voice
1: God,
0: is amazing.
1: God.
0: Yes.
1: I want to see her. Thank you so much.
0: You are very welcome. God. You are definitely going to see her live. She's coming to town, Magoobie's Joke House, and you're in the building to see it all. It's going down.
1: All right. Thank you so much.
0: All right.
1: I need to get out there and do something. I'll tell you.
0: Okay.
1: That's wonderful. Thank you.
0: You are very welcome. June 28th, Magoobie's Joke House. Congratulations.
1: Okay.
0: All right.
1: Thank you.
0: You are very welcome. And make sure you get your tickets as well. She'll be joined by Baltimore's own Kimberly Smith, the Palovations, and Crosswinds. And get your tickets now. Magoobie'sJokeHouse.com.
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6: Hey, it's Ryan the Lion, and if you didn't hang out inside the Lion's Den, then you miss moments like this with Tisha Campbell.
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0: Hey, it's Ryan the Lion, and if you didn't hang out inside the Lion's Den, then you miss moments like this with Tisha Campbell.
1: Martin had promised me to roll. Like, when we did Boomerang together, he was like, okay, T, whatever I do first, I want you to play the wife or the girlfriend. I was like, okay, Martin, sure. Because you're used to people, like, saying they're going to do something not follow through. But Martin was a follow-thrower, okay? Man. I know I'm making up words. And it just so happened that I had just booked another show. And so I told Martin, no,
0: what?
1: I can't do it. Yes. Nobody knows that.
0: It's Joke House.

0: 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Baltimore's best variety of R&B, home of the Ricky Smiley Morning Show, inside the Magic Summer in the City. Yes, summer is here officially, but we are still in June, which means it is still Black Music Month. And this month we are honoring the sounds of the culture that have shaped generations, especially those from right here in our city. That's right. This music month we are celebrating Baltimore creators, and it's going down Monday, June 29th, 7 p.m. You can tune in at magicbaltimore.com. And this coming from this weekend, AFRAM seeing all the love for the city. Man, I can't wait for this to go down. Again, Monday, June 29th, 7 p.m., celebrating the sounds of the culture. Baltimore-born creators. All right, we're talking about Makeba Riddick. We're talking about Paula Campbell. Big shout to No Cure of Drew Hill. They were both at AFRAM this past weekend. Big shout to DJ Boo Man, celebrity engineer extraordinaire, and of course, a lot more. So make sure you join us again Monday, June 29th, 7 p.m. right on MagicBaltimore.com, celebrating the sounds of the culture. Baltimore, we have done so much for the music industry, man. So much talent right here. Can't wait to talk about it. And of course, it is all brought to you by the law offices of Richard Klein. Where you hurt a wreck and you want a big check, better call Attorney Big Al. 1-800-HURT-123. And of course, the big station, Magic 95.9. And with that, time for me to close the doors on the Lion's Den. DL Hughley is coming up next, and make sure you keep it right where you got it. And of course, I can't leave without showing some love to the squad. One time for the Lion squad. You know you are stronger than you think, and we're always stronger together. So be strong, be safe, give thanks for everything. And you know we need more love. So please love more. All right. Have a great rest of the day. See you back here tomorrow morning, 10 a.m. Until then, God bless. Zay, take us out.
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0: 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Hey, it's Ryan the Lion, and if you didn't hang out inside the Lion's Den, then you miss moments like this with Tisha Campbell.
5: Martin had promised me to roll, like when we did Boomerang together. He was like, okay, T, whatever I do first, I want you to play the wife or the girlfriend. I was like, okay, Martin, sure. Because you're used to people like saying they're going to do something. Not follow through. But Martin was a follow thrower. Okay. Man. I know I'm making up words. And it just so happened that I had just booked another show. And so I told Martin, no,
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5: 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Nobody knows that.
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1: What, did you set this on hell?
0: You gotta make her say my name one time here.
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3: Ladies and gentlemen, put your hands together for DL.
1: Of course, it is Black Music Month, Pride Month, of course, Men's Mental Health Awareness Month. I will say this, and happy Father's Day to all the fathers. If I admit, Jad and argued about this morning, but if I see one more time on Father's Day where one more person starts talking, a single mother starts telling me how she's a mother and a father, I'll think I'll lose my damn mind. It's just, that's crazy.
4: Yeah.
1: I can think, you can be an excellent mother, you'll never be a father, ever.
5: Right.
1: It'll never happen. It is not biologically, emotionally, or physiologically possible.
4: Yeah. They haven't perfected that surgery yet. They ain't got
1: No. And just like I don't think a dude can ever be a mother, I don't think that could ever really happen. Right. I think you can do the best you can raising your child from a singular perspective, but that's not... You know, I don't ever see men on a Mother's Day talking about, well, I was a father and a mother. Well, if it does happen, it's certainly not as pervasive as this day seems to... really be controversial in a way that I don't know any other holiday that honors a specific family member is.
4: Yeah, and when a man is called a mother, there's usually another word that follows that. That we can, you know, so...
1: I've been that, too. Yeah. I've been that, too. But happy Father's Day to all fathers. I had a gig in Syracuse. Shout out to everybody that came out there. I went to see Joe Turner's Gone and Gone with my good friend Cedric the Entertainer. I've known Cedric, I don't know, 30 years. I was in awe of how great he was.
4: Really?
1: He was. When I tell you Joe Turner Come and Gone is an ex, and you know, I was only going because it's my good friend. I'm not a play dude. I could not believe how great a story it was. It was just spectacular. Wow. So, but I think Debbie, I was going just to go. So, you know, because it was my friend. And then the next day we spent Father's Day together, except his wife, Lorna, and we went to the polo club, and we went out. It was a great Father's Day. And I went to this joint I like in New York called La Mercerie, and I ordered two meals. Like, I ordered me a drink, and then I ordered the cheapest bourbon they had, right? And then I ordered a meal, and then she said, the waitress goes, "Is your should I give you two menus?" And I said, "Yeah." And she said, "Who was the other menu? The menu for?" I said, "It's my father." And then he never came because I was just ordering food like I was having dinner with my father. I ordered the cheapest bourbon because that's what he would drink, and I really had a good time by myself with my old man, even though he wasn't there. That's a weird thing though. But she kept coming by. "Are you sure I can't move anything?" I'm like, "No, baby, I'm all right." But I didn't drink his drink. I didn't eat his food. I just had it there and we left. And then we didn't leave. I left. But
4: he was gone a while ago, but don't worry.
1: He'd been gone a long time. He definitely weren't food by now. It's not the same.
6: It definitely would have been weird if he would have shown up.
1: No, it would have been. No. I can assure you this. As much as I love that old man, as much as I miss him, I never want to see him again. Ever, ever again. That's for sure. Happy birthday to Meryl Streep. Happy birthday to Portia Williams. Happy birthday to Cyndi Lauper. Happy birthday to Carson Daly. Happy birthday to Danny Green. Happy birthday to Kurt Warner. Happy birthday to J.J. Harrison, gospel singer. Happy birthday to Donald Faison. Happy birthday to Lindsay Wagner, the Bionic Woman. Happy birthday to Clyde, the Glide Drexler. Happy birthday to Champ Bailey, one of the best that ever did it. Happy birthday to Gerard Carmichael, very funny cat. Happy birthday to Elizabeth Warren. Happy birthday to Adam Schiff. Happy birthday to Landon Brown, Bobby Brown's son. Of course, happy birthday to him. Happy birthday to Chris Christopherson. Happy birthday, posthumously, of course, to Pistol Pete Maravich. Happy birthday to Freddie Prinze from Chico and the Man. I used to love that. Happy birthday to Bill Blass. We got a great show lined up for you. Of course, we got 90 seconds with 90 hits with DJ Lucci. I will have a little note from the GED section. That's the Jazz Report on the D.L. Hughley Show. Right now, his Soul to Soul. This is the D.L. Hughley Show.

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Hughley.

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8: 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I would hope it's us, New Kids on the Block, Boys to Men, and somebody else. 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
9: Please join me for prayer. Thank you, dear God, for my life, my family, my community, and my friends. I seek forgiveness of any sins I may have committed, and I pray that I will not repeat bad decisions. I pray today for others, including myself, for all of us in need of your mercy and grace. Although we may not know what our future holds, we accept your guidance and direction as we acknowledge that you are in total control of our destiny. We surrender all stress and doubts, all anxiety and worries, all misbeliefs and misinformation, all anger and hatred, all fears and trepidations, as well as all challenges and victories to your divine wisdom and infinite power. Please order my steps according to thy will and nestle my faith in your bosom for my ultimate protection from those who wish me ill. I love you, dear God, and I praise thy holy name. Hallelujah and amen.
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1: Attorney Big Al is the law firm of Richard Klein.
2: Baltimore, we need to reelect our sheriff, Democrat Sam Cogan. Sheriff Cogan understands that he works for all of the people to protect and serve us. Sam worked to reform the eviction process to make it fairer, and now evictions are down 38%. The sheriff's office is active in our communities like never before, safeguarding local events and festivals, giving away gun locks, training residents on overdose prevention, and holding food drives when the president cut SNAP benefits. Sheriff Cogan knows justice must be administered fairly. When ICE came to the courthouse to detain people from our community, Sam stood up and said, "No way," because Sam Cogan believes in the humanity of every single person. That's why Sam has been endorsed by Senator Angela Alsobrooks, State's Attorney Ivan Bates, Congressman Kwesi Mfume, and more than a dozen local leaders. We need to reelect Democrat Sam Cogan for sheriff. Vote on or by June 23rd. Paid for by Citizens for Sam Cogan, Octavia Smith, Treasurer.
3: 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I'm John Morgan of Morgan & Morgan. I've been dealing with these creatures my whole career. 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We became the largest injury firm in America for a reason. We fight the bullies. They know who we are,

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So if you've been watching me or listening to me at any point at all, either on the radio show or on my podcast, Uncertain, you know that Bill Maher and I used to be pretty good friends. As a matter of fact, he came to my 40th birthday party. I was a regular on his show quite often. I think that even though we had different opinions, I respected him. I think he even now still is a tremendous comic. But I think that where we diverge is, I think that he's an older white man and I'm an older black man. We're all becoming what we would have been anyway. And I think it's harder for me to listen to him now because it's so diametrically opposed to the dynamic I once had with him. Case in point, this episode this Friday, and one of the segments of the show, is he was talking about the Barack Obama Presidential Library. And one of the things he said was, couldn't the money have been spent, on something else? And he talked about how garish and basically how obscene the structure looked. Here's what I will say, that I have never seen Bill Maher mention the price or the look of a presidential library until Obama got one. I've never heard him mention them at all. And it's a fairly common refrain. He always has the vantage point of a white guy. When you're a white guy and you're an older white guy, you're a single white guy, you're a straight white guy, you're a rich white guy, you tend to look at things from that prism. That obviously we all are. But to intimate that I just don't understand why I never heard anybody, particularly this man, talk about how garish a structure was and how much it was. I didn't hear him talk about Bill Clinton's structure. I didn't hear him talk about George Bush's structure or Ronald Reagan's structure. Presidential Library is Obama that kind of draws his ire. And then he talked about the fact that he asked the studio audience at one point, are you going to see the Obama Library? And then a good percentage of the audience said that they would, and he called them liars. Here is the thing. Somebody should let Bill Maher know that from now until the end of the year, the Obama Library is sold out. And he talked about the unimportance from hipster perspective about why a library like that would be necessary. I can tell you why, as a black man who was inspired by this man, who raised children who were inspired by this man, who has seen the world it be inspired by this man. It is because the way that Donald Trump is assailing black history, the way that he is trying to destroy his legacy, that structure may well be the only proof we ever had that a black president existed. That structure right now, the Obama Library, may be the only proof, the way that they're decimating our history, they're removing Harriet Tubman, they're removing famous black figures, they're removing whether they're officers who served nobly in the army, whether they were civil rights leaders, he is removing them. So that structure that you find so garish, that structure that you find so obscene, may be the only footnote to a great black man who became president. So no wonder why you think it's obscene. That's a little note from the GED section. Got a Jazz Report coming up in 15 minutes. It's the D.L. Hughley Show.

0: It's the Jazzy Report on the D.L. Hughley Show.
1: The Supreme Court declined to hear a Fourth Amendment case, the United States versus Carter, regarding whether police encounters should be analyzed through a race-conscious standard. Justices Alito and Thomas dissented, warning that race-based tests could force officers into a dangerous guessing game of rulemaking for different racial groups.
2: Or it could stop the prejudices and biases that continue to permeate our law enforcement. Mm-hmm. They just want to pretend that they've done a very smart thing. They've used judo. They want a colorblind society so it could be blind to color. But in the most obsequious way.
1: Yeah.
2: Clearly, every police, the FBI, heralded as the foremost civilian law enforcement agency in the world, says that biases exist. We know that they exist. There have been any number of panels and commissions that told us biases exist. And so I think it's disingenuous. But you know what? Men in robes have really done a great deal of disservice. They've done some great stuff too, but a great deal of disservice to race relations in the country. I don't care if they were black robes or white ones, but they all kind of can do a lot of damage.
1: I think that was the plan from the beginning, which is why Trump said very early on he cared more about the judges than anything else. Yeah. And now we know why.
2: He's right. Smart plan.
1: Well, the U.S. appears to be growing more socially conservative, with fewer Americans condoning pregnancy outside marriage, birth control, and gambling. According to Gallup's latest survey, views on the moral acceptability of certain behaviors have shifted. In addition to sex between teens and cloning animals, extramarital affairs, cloning humans even, and changing one's gender made the list.
2: I don't know that that's true, because I've read any number of studies talk about how much more progressive the country's around.
1: Yeah. Like, I think it depends on what group of people they're talking about. The younger you are, I think, today, the more accepting you are. I think the older you are, the less.
2: Well, yeah, probably. All right. This is interesting. It's just one of those funny things. A mother is suing a neighbor because her teenager stole a food delivery from the neighbor, ate it, and nearly died. This is a story.
3: A 7-year-old grabbed a neighbor's delivery, ate it, and ended up in the ER. His mother sued for $1 million. 80-year-old Yumi lives alone and relies on takeout. That noon, his order vanished from the hallway. Minutes later, pounding at the door, the neighbor accused Yumi of poisoning her son. Yumi was stunned. Her boy had stolen the food. Now she was blaming him? Police came. Cameras show the child taking the sealed bag from outside Yumi's door and eating it in the stairwell. The label listed allergens. Peanut butter was a main ingredient. The boy, who has a serious allergy, vomited and was rushed to the hospital. The mother argues Yumi left a dangerous item in a corridor, creating a hazard for children. Online, some say Yumi shouldn't leave food in shared space. Others say responsibility follows the eater, not the owner. Analysts note two lines: a parent's duty to prevent minors from eating unknown food, and a resident's limited duty after receiving a sealed meal. If labels and seals met standards, a $1 million claim will be hard to sustain. Yumi says his only intention was to eat his lunch, not harm anyone.
2: So that's got to be the question. Do you think it is the neighbor? Is the neighbor at fault, or is it her son's fault? That's the question we're going to pose to you. 877-242-2426.
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2: All right, we're going to get into your calls directly. It is the D.L. Hughley Show.
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2: 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If you're making your way on the Beltway right now, do be careful. Trying to get onto the inner loop from I-70 eastbound is a little hard. You see there is a crash blocking the right shoulder there soon after I-70. So that's getting a little crowded as folks try to get onto the highway, of course. So be careful there as you make your way from eastbound 70 onto the inner loop. There's a crash over on the right shoulder. Inner loop is crowded, headed past I-95. Northbound side of 95, crowded past 295 headed into the Fort McHenry Tunnel. Northbound 895 crowded into the Harbor Tunnel. Pretty standard there. Inner loop on the brakes from the JFX over towards Park Heights Avenue, or pardon me, from the JFX over towards York Road. 795, a little crowded headed through Owings Mills, but otherwise pretty cool. Taco Bell's new jalapeno citrus salsa, the sauce with the main character energy, at participating U.S. Taco Bell locations for a limited time only while supplies last. Carlos Ramirez on Magic 95.9.
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8: Hey, it's Ryan the Lion, and if you didn't hang out inside the Lion's Den, then you miss moments like this with Tisha Campbell.
9: Martin had promised me to roll, like, when we did Boomerang together. He was like, okay, T, whatever I do first, I want you to play the wife or the girlfriend. I was like, okay, Martin, sure. Because you're used to people, like, saying they're going to do something not follow through, but Martin was a follow-thrower, okay? Man. I know I'm making up words. And it just so happened that I had just booked another show. And so I told Martin, no,
8: what?
9: I can't do it. Yes, nobody knows that.
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1: A 7-year-old grabbed a neighbor's delivery, ate it, and ended up in the ER. His mother sued for $1 million. 80-year-old Yumi lives alone and relies on takeout. That noon, his order vanished from the hallway. Minutes later, pounding at the door, the neighbor accused Yumi of poisoning her son. Yumi was stunned. Her boy had stolen the food. Now she was blaming him? Police came. Cameras show the child taking the sealed bag from outside Yumi's door and eating it in the stairwell. The label listed allergens. Peanut butter was a main ingredient. The boy, who has a serious allergy, vomited and was rushed to the hospital.
0: So that is the question. Do you think it's the neighbor's fault or do you think it's the kid's fault? We're going to go to our social media platform, especially, Junius, what are they saying out there?
2: Dave from Oakland. Hey, welcome, Oakland. He says, yes. Finders keepers, losers go to the hospital.
3: Yes.
0: You know, have you seen that thing where, I don't know how, I know some of them were real initially, but where they, you know, those porch pirates, where they come try to grab a package.
2: Yeah.
0: And then the packages explode. You seen that?
3: No. Yeah. I have seen that.
2: Yes.
0: That I think is akin to that.
2: Yeah.
0: I think you don't know what somebody, like, people order medicine, people order, you know, gifts, they order different kinds of products or things that could be potentially dangerous. You know, they order all kinds of things that they have delivered. And you don't know what you're getting.
2: Yeah.
3: Well, first of all, why are you being a porch pirate?
0: Exactly. So I think, I damn sure think if somebody does something that nobody, like the neighbor didn't intentionally do anything, you shouldn't have had your ass over there.
2: For real?
3: That part.
0: Yeah. Yeah, that's generally what you know, if you, some people you end up from the hospital, not from poison, from a bullet in your ass. And that's, like,
3: and
0: that's
3: not, that.
0: That's not my approach, but, you know, that can happen. So the question we're going to ask, do you think it was the neighbor's fault or the teenager's fault? Almost everything is the teenager's fault in general. That's what I'll say in general.
3: Typically.
0: We're going to begin your calls. We're coming up. It's the D.L. Hughley Show.
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0: The question we're asking is this very one right here. Whose fault was it? Do you think it was the teenager's fault or the neighbor's fault? And I think people, I'm sure when we were growing up, we played Ding Dong Ditch and did crazy stuff like that. I mean, but I remember when you used to get hurt doing something you weren't supposed to be doing when I was growing up, they'd be like, that's what you get, hard head, make a soft ass.
1: Sure do.
2: Ding Dong Ditch.
0: Yeah, remember that? You'd hear a kid falling down, like, poof, poof, poof, poof. Uh-huh. That'll hold your ass. Uh-huh. Because remember when you hurt yourself when we were young, it would take, there was always that pop. It would take like 30, it'd take 30 seconds for the sound to kick in. The pain was so intense, right, you couldn't even start crying for at that least delay. 10 seconds.
1: Exactly.
2: Yeah, oh, that delay. The
0: yeah. Yeah, in fact, they didn't feel bad for you when you hurt yourself and you wasn't doing what you, yeah, you weren't supposed to be doing.
1: No, that's... Yeah. Cause for laughter, actually.
0: Yeah, absolutely.
2: My thing is, the problem is the theft from the very beginning. Why are you on someone else's patio, porch, whatever? And why are you stealing food that you didn't purchase? You have no idea what it contains. You could be allergic to it. It's all kinds of things that could happen. Yeah. It could be something they put in there. Why would you do that?
0: Well, that'll hold your stupid ass. That'll hold
2: Yes, it will. Mm-hmm. I bet you won't do it again.
0: Yes, it will. I bet you won't. Maybe we don't know if you'll ever be able to do it again. Let's hang on.
2: Right. And how are you going to blame the neighbor? What about the delivery driver?
0: Yeah.
2: The neighbor never got a chance to get the food because you took it. So you can't blame the neighbor.
0: Did I tell you years ago when I first moved, this is 20-something years ago when I moved to Calabasas, it was, they dropped off a Ferrari in my driveway.
2: I remember you.
0: Yeah, it was a Ferrari in my driveway, and I thought somebody was playing. It stayed there for maybe a week or 2 weeks. I never drove it. I was like, I'm not driving this. Never at all. I didn't touch it. I'm like, uh-uh.
2: And they left the keys and everything.
0: They left the key. Like, it was a delivery. And I'm like, no, this is not my way. First, I thought, maybe, who going to give me $1 million car? Like, nobody going to do that. So I just left it there. And then one time, my neighbor, he came by. He said, that's a beautiful car. He said, I'll order one just like that. I said, yeah, man, they dropped this off to me. And that's how I got his car.
2: Wow. So I remember one a long time ago, somebody dropped a baby off at my house. And I had to keep it.
0: Yeah. Your stories are so sad. They're never.
2: Yeah.
0: All sometimes. Right. On to the next step. Okay.
2: Hey, Joey.
0: Who's baby is this? Yes, indeed. well, we're obviously going on now. We have more of your calls coming up on the DR.

So what do you think? Call DL now. 1-877-242-2426. 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
1: Cameras show the child taking the sealed bag from outside Yumi's door and eating it in the stairwell. The label listed allergens. Peanut butter was a main ingredient. The boy, who has a serious allergy, vomited and was rushed to the hospital. The mother argues Yumi left a dangerous item in a corridor, creating a hazard for children. Online, some say Yumi shouldn't leave food in shared space. Others say responsibility follows the eater, not the owner. Analysts note two lines: a parent's duty to prevent minors from eating unknown food, and a resident's limited duty after receiving a sealed meal. If labels and seals met standards, a $1 million claim will be hard to sustain. Yumi says his only intention was to eat his lunch, not harm anyone.
0: Who do you think was at fault, the neighbor or the kid? Whenever you do something you ain't got permission to do, anything that happens, now I'm not saying something bad should happen, but anything that happens is pretty much your fault, right? That would be
2: surely
0: a standard rule.
3: Yeah.
0: Right?
2: Yep.
3: Standard rule.
0: Pretty much.
3: Well, if you're doing wrong, you're stealing. I don't understand why it's even an issue.
0: Yeah. Because nobody wants to take responsibility, but that went to this hospital.
2: But he better than me, because, I mean,
3: that's how you learn. Experience is the best
0: that
3: teacher.
0: That is how you learn.
2: When it comes to people, food, I ain't messing with it. I mean, unless I ordered it myself, I'm not taking a chance on that.
0: Nope. So, nope.
2: Especially go
0: back. I know I wouldn't.
2: Yeah, for real.
0: I know that wouldn't be the wisest thing to do. So we're going to get to your calls. We're coming up in 10 minutes. It's the D.L. Hughley Show.
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15: 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Heard in an accident?

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1: My name is Clyde Boatwright, candidate for Baltimore County Sheriff. 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
1: A 7-year-old grabbed a neighbor's delivery, ate it, and ended up in the ER. His mother sued for $1 million. 80-year-old Yumi lives alone and relies on takeout. That noon, his order vanished from the hallway. Minutes later, pounding at the door, the neighbor accused Yumi of poisoning her son. Yumi was stunned. Her boy had stolen the food. Now she was blaming him.
0: Who do you think was at fault, the teenager or the neighbor? We're going right to the phones.
2: Well, I don't even understand how the mother could be trying to sue. If anything, the guy should be trying to sue for the kid stealing his food. That probably wasn't the first time that he stole the food.
3: Well, I'm going to be honest with you. He would never would have got sick if he wasn't stealing. Now, the bag, people get DoorDashes all over the world. So what made him go steal somebody else's food anyway? I'm just like, yeah, that's stealing. She ought to teach her son not to steal.
4: Basically, I know it's just a child, but the parent is still responsible for the child. And so don't keep your eye off your kid for longer than 5 minutes. And make sure you feed your darn child so they're not stealing other people's food.
5: I think he was hungry. But they trying to sue him for $1 million? That's completely out of question. They got him on tape. They had the sandwich wrapped up with allergy things written all up there. You got allergy, you know, you got peanut butter in here and everything. But he still eats it. So he's been eating that woman's food before and everything, like and everything. And like I said, I don't wish no bad on nobody, but, you know, he kind of got what he deserved right there. But
6: I think that's absolutely ridiculous. We're in a day and age where we have food deliveries and they're left at our doors. The responsibility is on the parent. I'm not sure how old this child was, but that's ridiculous. The neighbor is not responsible for his food being stolen.
7: I think that the little boy should get his butt whooped, but the same thing about it is Trump cut food stamps. Hey, these kids got to eat, so they're going to get it by any means necessary.
8: First of all, they need to find out. Because my understanding was the man has his food delivered on a daily basis. So it sounds like the mom is not doing her job. And maybe DHS needs to get involved to see why she's not feeding this child and this child is stealing. Because it's almost like you're rewarding the child and you're trying to go against the man. The man didn't do nothing. If he's doing this every day, having his food delivered, then you need to stop your child from stealing.
9: The Baker Act that was established cleansed the neighbor, and the mama needed to go to jail, too, if she knew her son was stealing. Hate to say it, but she needs to go to jail, too.
0: All right, we're going to get into your calls directly. It is the D.L. Hughley Show.

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1: A 7-year-old grabbed a neighbor's delivery, ate it, and ended up in the ER. His mother sued for $1 million. 80-year-old Yumi lives alone and relies on takeout. That noon, his order vanished from the hallway. Minutes later, pounding at the door, the neighbor accused Yumi of poisoning her son. Yumi was stunned. Her boy had stolen the food. Now she was blaming him? Police came. Cameras show the child taking the sealed bag from outside Yumi's door and eating it in the stairwell. The label listed allergens. Peanut butter was a main ingredient. The boy, who has a serious allergy, vomited and was rushed to the hospital. The mother argues Yumi left a dangerous item in a corridor, creating a hazard for children. Online, some say Yumi shouldn't leave food in shared space. Others say responsibility follows the eater, not the owner. Analysts note two lines, a parent's duty to prevent minors from eating unknown food, and a resident's limited duty after receiving a sealed meal. If labels and seals met standards, a $1 million claim will be hard to sustain. Yumi says his only intention was to eat his lunch, not harm anyone.
0: Who do you think was at fault, the neighbor or the kid?
2: Yes, listen, they're suing for a couple of $1 million or whatever the amount is. And I turn around and sue them for eating my food. I think that's just ridiculous. I think it's time up, the court's time. My tax dollars, that's just, no, I'm not going for it.
3: Oh, yeah, I think it's the parents' fault, first of all. I think the lady that's suing to get the dang old mama that's suing is her fault. She should have knew where the kid was, and she should have fed him something because he must have been hungry. Out here stealing people's food outside the doggone apartment. Yeah, I think they should do a reverse suit and sue her ass for dang on $1 million for making that man go hungry at 80 years old.
4: My thoughts on the question is that it was the mother and child's fault because the mother should have taught the child not to touch nothing that don't belong to him, and the child had no business touching something that was not given to him, especially since he can't really read and don't know what it was. So he got sick. That's his fault, and that's his mother's fault. That's not the old man's fault. If you teach a child in the beginning not to touch things that don't belong to them, they won't do these type of things, and they won't get sick. Don't touch what don't belong to you.
5: Man, I think the kid was responsible for what happened to him. He shouldn't have stole the food. Yeah, he shouldn't have stole the food. That's his own fault. That's all I got. That's all I got to say about that.
6: My thoughts is this. You know what? The mom should be arrested for neglect because obviously that child is not being fed and that child is hungry. So therefore, he's going to go out stealing people's food and not know what he's getting. So no, the mom should not, the neighbor should not be charged, nor should be sued for $1 million. The neighbor should turn around and file a civil suit on the mom, all right, because that child is running around loose and hungry.
7: Yeah, we calling because we feel like the mother in the wrong. This me and my pops. The mother in the wrong, yo. Like, that's messed up. The baby, she shouldn't have taught that child to go steal nobody's food and think that it's all right.
5: Hey, she needs to be dealt with. She need to have that thing turned back on her. He should be able to sue her, not her suing him.
7: Yep.
5: Totally out of order. But, man, we appreciate you. We love your commentary, man.
7: Yeah,
5: we get it out there to the point. Love your whole show, man. Keep on keeping on.
0: We got more of the D.L. Hughley Show coming up in about 10 minutes. It's the D.L. Hughley Show.
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18: Happy Monday. Traffic sponsored by BGE, southbound side of 295. Unfortunately, dealing with a broken down car right down the center of the roadway. Need you to be careful through there. Got some volume building behind it as expected. Hopefully, they're able to get that out of the way quickly. Now, if you're making your way on the northbound side of I-95, looks like everyone else is too. You're going to slow down a little bit starting off near Caton Avenue, but then you get pretty slow past all the exits near 295, 395, South Hanover Street and all that as you make your way up towards the Fort McHenry Tunnel. Southbound side up to speed, northbound 895, very crowded from about South Hanover Street all the way into the Harbor Tunnel itself. Beltway traffic crowded on the inner loop headed towards York Road. JFX looking pretty good. Looks like reports of a crash on I-95 just before the Veterans Memorial Highway, so be careful there just before you get down towards Mountain Road. 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
9: Baltimore, we need to reelect our sheriff, Democrat Sam Cogan. 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Sheriff Cogan knows justice must be administered fairly. When ICE came to the courthouse to detain people from our community, Sam stood up and said, "No way," because Sam Cogan believes in the humanity of every single person. That's why Sam has been endorsed by Senator Angela Alsobrooks, State's Attorney Ivan Bates, Congressman Kwesi Mfume, and more than a dozen local leaders. We need to reelect Democrat Sam Cogan for sheriff. Vote on or by June 23rd. 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
1: Man, you see, Dak Prescott, he called off his wedding a month before the wedding because
0: she wasn't going to sign a prenup.
1: He's like, man, stop playing with me.
0: You ain't threw one ball.
2: Yeah, that's it. Sorry, man.
1: Trying to get half that money. It's like, that's just another ring that Dak ain't going to get.
0: Yeah.
2: Good one, Skip.
0: First prescription socks now, then Skip, you on a roll. We should feature you on coming to the stage. Civil rights, Levin Byer, Reston. The organizer of the 1963 March on Washington, and a gay dude. So, who else gonna teach you how to march better? I mean, you know, they give a hell of a parade. I'm just telling you. Come on, that boa has a thong on. That's crazy. I don't know.
3: Florida is one of 16 states that place no limits on first cousin marriage.
0: Yeah, women can't control their bodies, but cousins can. That's crazy.
3: Cousins can.
0: Who fights for the right to be able to knock off their cousin? I know when I was growing up, everybody had that one cousin you wanted to knock off, but you didn't. You don't want the slow baby to be like, cousin, daddy, come on, and take care of your responsibilities. You don't want that. And if you're going to do something as decrepit, then sneak and do it. Don't legislate it. Don't put it in law. Don't write it down. RFK, whether Health and Human Services, everything is coming back. Like rubella. Rubella, I didn't even know what that was. Whooping cough, rickets, scurvy. If you ask me, the wrong Kennedy took flying lessons. That's all I'm saying.
4: Oh my God.
0: The wrong Kennedy took a drive with a convertible. Oh, I'm just telling you, it was the wrong one. If he had been on the Chappaquiddick Bridge, none of this stuff would be here right now.
1: See that?
0: We're going to be talking with iconic superstar Denzel Washington. That's coming up in less than 15 minutes. It is the D.L. Hughley Show.
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7: What you gonna do if that dog chase you? 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What you gonna do if that dog chase you? What you gonna do if that dog bites you? It's okay to be scared of the dog. They say if you ever see him, do not pet him, do not run. He is not friendly. That's top

0: do Democrats trust to be Baltimore's next county executive?
1: Julian Jones.
2: Julian Jones.
3: Julian all the way.
4: I'm Senator Angela Alsobrooks, and I'm proud to endorse Julian Jones. Julian is the partner I need to fight for our communities. As a councilman, he's led on affordable housing and worked to ensure every child has access to free school meals.
3: This is Congressman Kwaisi Mfume, and I am also proud to support Julian Jones because he's led on so many key issues: groundbreaking police reform, tuition-free community college, and taking on Donald Trump and his ICE prisons.
2: This is Governor Wes Moore. I'm supporting Julian Jones for his lifetime of service. Julian protected our communities as a firefighter, and as a councilman, Julian has fought to lower costs and create housing that folks can afford.
0: Join top Democrats in supporting Julian Jones for Baltimore County Executive. 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

0: It is the D.L. Hughley Show, your 2026 edition. In case you are going to be in Salt Lake City, Utah, I'll be there this Friday and Saturday, so come check me out if you take a notion. What I think is very interesting, I said this weekend that I went to go see, begrudgingly, I went to go see Joe Turner's Come and Gone. And I went because, you know, as my friend says there, and I like Taraji, and I wanted to go. I was so pleasantly surprised. He was excellent. It was an excellent play. He was an excellent player.
1: I know you're about to talk to we're about to talk to Denzel. Make sure you tell Denzel that Says a bit acted in him. Make sure you tell him.
0: I didn't say that at all. That's not what I said at all. What I said was I like that play better than what was that play we went to go see, Jeff? That was called
1: Othello. Fences. Oh no, Othello.
2: No, it's Fences. Othello.
0: I wish they had a fence around Othello. Then I could have went.
2: But see Fences. Yeah,
0: I went to see. I know, but I didn't. And primarily because it was just these and thous and those Desdemona and Verily. I didn't know. I didn't understand all that. So, but Cez and them, but I was very pleasantly. But I went to see both of them. Doesn't that count? I supported both.
1: Absolutely.
0: Of them.
2: Yeah, of course.
0: Yeah. So I mean, and it isn't like I don't need to be bored to fall asleep. It's just kind of what I do. I should be president. I fall asleep so much.
2: Wow. Okay.
0: That's good. Yeah, that's my slogan. That's my entree. That's my platform. I could fall asleep just as good as this can. I can.
2: Watch me do it.
0: You know what? Here's how.
1: Now you got a boo-boo on yourself next, and then you'll be right there.
0: No, I think there are things I'll just leave to him. It is absurd some of the things MAGA wants to believe. So they really believe that somebody tampered with the reflection pool, that it wasn't malfeasance. They really believe that the dude who got paid $14 million to pocket the money and didn't do it, they really believe it. So what's more likely? A dude that has messed up the economy, that has messed up the war, that has messed up, that has had 6 bankruptcies. What's more likely than that somebody actually tampered with the reflecting pool, or it is a victim of his incompetence, like everything else?
1: You talking about that one guy they arrested, a 67-year-old bike rider who's, you know,
0: touched the water.
1: Touched the water, and oh look, something's floating, and that guy.
0: In society, a 1-year-old kid that's riding along in the car with somebody suspected of stealing diapers, which turned out not to be true, is held to a higher standard than a rich pedophile. That's what it says. That's who we are. That's this country right now. And I just think, if you really think that a dude who can run a war, if a dude can't even clean a pool, that he can run a war, stop.
2: Yeah, I agree.
0: All right, coming up this hour, we're going to be talking to the iconic superstar Denzel Washington. Plus, we got the Hughley Hustle Home Mix. And we got another Short Bus Records, Brank Banger. And Sybil Wilkes will give us what we need to know. Right now, here's Toni Braxton.

0: All right, ladies and gentlemen, Johnson on the show is a man who needs no introduction, so we ain't going to try to give him one. Hey, Denzel Washington.
1: Hey, Denzel.
0: What's up, young man?
2: Excellent.
3: There you go.
0: Yeah. Hey, you know, I got to say these. I tell you this. I'll say this. You are as great at acting as I've seen anybody be at anything. Like, every time I ever see you, I believe you. Every time seen you.
2: Thank you very much.
0: It's amazing because I watched you, like, just this week I watched you, I watched you in Fences. And you reminded me of every man I ever grew up, you know, we all grew up with cats like that.
2: Right.
0: And all the great, I thought that was a man until I learned what it was like. Like, every, and I believed you. Like, you were my uncle, you were my father,
2: right.
0: You were my.
2: Right.
0: And I think, I don't know that I know another actor that's capable of doing things like that. It's just, it was amazing to me.
2: And you know, with this particular film and this play, Fences, August Wilson, he hit it on the nose so well that it feels like your uncle, it feels like your father.
0: Mm-hmm.
2: You know, the language itself, you know, the things he says, you know, what he says something about liking you, what laws they say, I gotta like you.
0: My father said that, yeah.
2: Yeah, and then the things he throws in, want to stand up in my face and ask a damn fool-ass question like that.
0: Yeah. there was a part where we were watching it, and he had the side baby. My wife got up off my lap. And I said, damn you, Denzel! I said, baby, we don't need to see the rest of this.
2: People ask me, they said, well, what do you want people to get from this? And I always say, well, it depends upon what they bring to it.
0: Mm-hmm.
2: You know, whatever your baggage is, not to say it's your baggage, but whatever.
0: I think I just said that.
2: You know, some people are Troy. Some women are Alberta. I mean, Alberta. Some women are, man, is that a Freudian slip?
0: Yeah.
2: Some women are Alberta.
0: Yeah. Yeah. I'm hoping to get one of them myself. Listen, I watched the biblical movie you did when you were
2: Book of Eli.
0: I watched the Book of Eli. I watched Magnificent Seven. I watched The Equalizer. I'm talking about all in it. And I got to ask you, how have you killed so many white people and still working?
4: Right.
1: Yeah. He's been putting it to him.
0: You done killed a lot of white people and still got a job.
2: That's funny. I'm speechless. I got no answer. No, don't tell nobody.
0: He done killed Russians. He done killed Russians. He done killed rednecks.
4: Right.
0: He done killed Mad Max dudes. Mexicans and everybody.
2: That's right. Somebody got to do it.
0: What has been your favorite role? I know that's a weird thing to ask, but what is your favorite role?
2: I always answer it this way. People say, what's your favorite role? I say, my next one.
0: Yep.
2: Because it's the process for me. You know, once you make the film, it belongs to the people.
0: Mm-hmm.
2: Fences belongs to the people. That doesn't belong to me anymore. Troy doesn't belong to me. It belongs to the people. So my eyes on what I'm doing next.
0: I said this at the beginning of the interview. You're as great at what you do as I've seen anybody at anything. And every time I see you, you surprise me. And I'm so glad that we got a chance to talk to you, man. And I'm glad you had braces on your legs and your teeth. That makes me feel so much better.
4: You can't get this old and still be finer than us. That ain't right.
0: And I hope.
2: So whoever's out there with him, whenever y'all are hating and y'all go, Denzel, just think of me with braces on my legs.
0: Yeah. He's this far away from looking like Sam Jackson.
1: Right. No, he's not.
4: There is a God.
1: That's harsh.
4: I knew Jesus
1: loved
4: us.
1: That's a bit much. I'm going to go walk with him. I don't know.
0: I love you, man, and I'm very proud of you. And good luck.
1: Thank you so much. Thank you.
2: Take care now.
0: Thank you, bro.
2: Bye now.
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1: Hey, it's Ryan the Lion, and if you didn't hang out inside the Lions Den, then you miss moments like this.
2: If the big game came asking Biv to do a halftime show, could y'all see yourselves doing it?
3: Bro, I'm going to keep it funky. I would hope it's us, New Kids on the Block, Boyz II Men, and somebody else. I just feel like I know we could go, but I think what we stand for, we're at the pinnacle of groups, especially if we can bring in all of the audiences that these groups have, and we sit at the top of that, that would be crazy.
0: 879.
4: Frank Conaway Jr. has turned his back on our community because instead of standing with us, he again and again stands up for Donald Trump's extreme immigration agenda that hurts us. 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
1: There's nothing like kiosk popcorn. 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

This is a severe thunderstorm warning for Anne Arundel County, Baltimore County, and the city of Baltimore, effective until 5:56 p.m.

0: that wraps up today's Hughley Hustle On Mix. It's now time for Kyle Hughley, a.k.a. 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
1: And it's your boy Special K on Short Bus Records. Bang up, baby, baby. 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Father's Day is here, but you never know it. 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Here's Forgot About My Dad. 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
5: This is The Daily Play with Joy Taylor. U.S. men's national team defender Chris Richards says, yes, we can win the World Cup. The U.S. men's national team has already won Group B and clinched a spot in the round of 16. The Stars and Stripes still have one more group stage match this Thursday, but the guys are already looking ahead to what's possible later down the road in this tournament. Richards, who's started both games for the U.S., said, quote, I don't think it's ridiculous to say that we want to win it. We want to lift a trophy by the end of this. So I think it's a little unrealistic, yes, but I do love to hear it. You can't win unless you believe, and I believe that we will win. 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Their first game of the knockout round will be Wednesday, July 1st, against a third-place team to be determined. 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
0: 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Hey, is it heavy out there on the roads?
14: 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Only pay for what you need. It's rainy out there, so need you to be extra cautious this afternoon. Please make sure you do not use your hazard lights. You can go ahead and use your day running lights. That's very safe, but when people use their hazards, that actually ends up causing bad visibility for others. Plenty of delays out there, on and off the brakes, approaching the JFX. Then you're really slow from the Harrisburg Expressway all the way down towards the Paring Parkway. There were reports of a broken down car near the Paring Parkway. I don't see them in my camera just yet, but our friends over at Chart say it's going to be there blocking off part of the ramp that takes you onto the Paring Parkway. I-95, 895, crowded as you make your way into the tunnels. Inner loop of the Beltway crowded towards Security Boulevard. 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
6: Baltimore, we need to reelect our sheriff, Democrat Sam Cogan. 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Sheriff Cogan knows justice must be administered fairly. When ICE came to the courthouse to detain people from our community, Sam stood up and said, "No way," because Sam Cogan believes in the humanity of every single person. That's why Sam has been endorsed by Senator Angela Alsobrooks, State's Attorney Ivan Bates, Congressman Kwesi Mfume, and more than a dozen local leaders. We need to reelect Democrat Sam Cogan for sheriff. Vote on or by June 23rd. 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
1: Another typo, but I won't say that. 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
2: So what about every time a stutter happens or...
1: I just know...
2: That's when you stutter. Okay, all right.
1: Yeah.
0: It's the DL Hughley Show. And we're back.

0: Now it's time for what you need to know with the one and only Sybil Wilkes.
1: It's Sybil Wilkes with what we need to know. An aggressive global warning as President Trump demands Iran immediately rein in its proxies in Lebanon or face being hit incredibly hard again, even as Vice President J.D. Vance pursues delicate peace talks in Switzerland. Music mogul Clive Davis is dead at the age of 94. His family confirmed his death at his home in New York City Monday. Davis was recently hospitalized related to respiratory problems. In California, Governor Gavin Newsom officially declared a state of emergency for Los Angeles as a massive toxic warehouse fire at a cold storage facility in Boyle Heights triggered severe air quality alerts. And finally, health departments across Washington, D.C., Maryland, and Virginia are urging total public vigilance after an infected traveler triggered a widespread measles exposure warning at Dulles International Airport. I'm Sybil Wilkes. Be informed. Be empowered.
0: Thank you so very much, Sybil. Jasmine.
2: Paid and change.
0: All right, let's keep it going. It's the D.L. Hughley Show coming. More of the D.L. Hughley Show coming right up. It's the D.L. Hughley Show.
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0: My name is DL.
1: What did you set this on, hell?
0: My name is
1: you gotta DL. 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
0: My name is DL.
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1: It is the DL Hughley Show, your 2026 edition. In case you're going to be in Salt Lake City, Utah, I will be there this Friday and Saturday, two Friday, two Saturday. Wise guys, come check me out if you take a notion. And then this Monday, I started narrating my book, Charlie's Boy, a book I'm very proud of. So you can order, pre-order it on Amazon, or it is out for general release on October 6th, I think, 8th or 6th? Which one?
3: 6th.
1: 8th or 6th. 8th or 6th. So Charlie's Boy, a memoir. I'm very proud of it. So maybe you can take a notion, take a look at it if you take a notion. Skip, how was your Father's Day?
4: Man, it was great. Relaxing. I don't get a chance to do that all, except for Saturday. Father's Day was relaxing. The day before that, I was a lot of time driving up to OKC and back again. But
3: I'm watching his superstar daughter.
1: Yeah, you mean the one that saved you about 120 grand by getting a scholarship? That one?
4: Oh, you know the school she went to. It was more than that. But thank you. Okay. Thank you very much. Yeah. Yes, absolutely. Yeah.
1: That one. Again, Skip, if you get a chance, you got to see Sid and Taraji and Joe Turner's gun. And that Ruben Santiago, man, oh, man, oh, man. Is he he's a house of fire.
4: Okay.
1: And, you know, remember my man at WCAK, he moved. He left Cleveland. He was at WCAK. His son is in it.
4: Okay.
1: His son is in it. And he respected and Taraji, man, I'm telling you, it was a great. When we went to dinner after, I kept asking him all them questions because I didn't know, this is just bad form, but I don't know a lot about plays and I don't know a lot about. I mean, I've seen Fences and you know, what else have I seen?
3: Othello was kind of.
1: No. No, I'm talking about August Wilson plays. I've seen.
3: Oh, okay.
1: Fences. I've seen the piano. I've never seen those movies, but plays, but I've seen those movies.
4: You ever see Dreamgirls when that was popular back?
1: Yes, I did see that years ago. I saw The Lion King. That's all I got.
4: Your arms too short to box purple? With God?
1: Not at all. I didn't see that at all.
4: Your arms too short to box with
1: like,
4: God?
1: I'm like Jasmine when it comes to stuff like that. No, I didn't. I didn't see that. I didn't see Rent.
3: What
1: I
3: do you mean you're like me? I've seen all of those.
1: No, I'm talking about
4: Madea
1: black
4: goes to Hollywood. You ain't gonna see.
1: You know, I've never seen a Tyler.
3: Oh yeah,
1: Perry.
3: No, I've not seen those.
1: Never. Now, one time I will say that when, remember, they had that play with Teddy Pendergrass in it, and they said he could walk. Remember that?
4: Yeah.
1: And I bought the tickets. I thought, oh my God, I'm gonna see a miracle. And all you hear, dee! He rose up. I was so mad.
3: You gotta use your imagination.
1: He's not walking, man. I was so mad. Because every time he did a play, I'm not even trying to be funny. It was crazy. So that's the extent of my, you know, artistic vantage point. Coming up, we got a song for when your mom and daddy were still together. We got the Millicent Man, Jamal Kingsley. He's going to return to expose racism hidden in our everyday life. And I have to go see, when I'm next week, I'll be back and I'll finish reading the book in New York. And I'm going to see Don Cheadle improve. So, you know, I'm going to keep this thing going. I'm
4: okay.
1: Gonna, you know, I'm going to expand my horizons. I wish the tickets wasn't so damn much. So, but I have to, if I see Sid, I got to see Don. But I was going to go see Don yesterday for Father's Day, but it was all sold out.
3: Sold out.
1: We got the Militant Man, Jamal Kingsley. He's going to return to expose racism hidden in our everyday lives. We got a little note from the GED section. Plus, Jasmine Sanders is going to come through and let us know what's trending on the D.L. Hughley Show right now. It's Victoria Monet. It is the D.L. Hughley Show.

0: That was Victoria Monet. Let me in. The Militant Man, Jamal Kingsley, returned to expose racism hidden in our everyday lives. Right after a song for when your mom and daddy were still together. Shaka Khan.
1: Wait. Let's call Audible.
0: Okay.
1: I mean, we had the bad news today that we lost Clive Davis.
0: You know, 94 years old,
1: of course.
0: 94 years old.
1: Famously, one who signed Whitney Houston. So let's pick a Whitney Houston song. Any suggestions, Jasmine? I mean, I Always Love You was her biggest one. I don't know if you want to play that.
0: Nah, that's too. That was poppy.
2: Too sappy.
1: All right. Saving All My Love or...
0: Yeah, I like that. Let's do that. Saving All My Love.
1: Saving All My Love. Let's go.
0: Yeah, when she had the haircut, when she had the regular hairstyle. From the hairstyle before, from Newark. You can get it in Newark. All right, Saving All My Love by Whitney Houston. It's the D.L. Hughley Show.

0: when your mom and daddy were still together. Whitney Houston saving all my love. Now here he is, the militant man. He's Jamal Kingsley, returned to expose racism hidden in our everyday lives.
1: Hello, my brothers and sisters. This is Jamal Kingsley, the militant man, here to expose racism hidden in our everyday lives. Why is it when you go to Vegas and play blackjack, somebody's always sitting at the table hollering, "Hit me." You trying to hit somebody when they black? Slavery is over, massa. Put the whip away. Think about it, my brother. And why is it black pepper burns your mouth and makes you sneeze, while white sugar is so sweet and tastes so good? It's the white sugar that gives you diabetes and'll kill you. Think about it, my brother. And why is it we always get afraid of dark clouds and dark skies? Oh, the storms are coming. Run for cover. A dark cloud ain't never hurt nobody. Everybody knows it's the white lightning that'll kill you. Think about it, my brother. This has been Jamal Kingsley, the militant man. And until next time, stay woke. And think about it, my brother.
0: Of course, I'm going to give you a little note from the GED section. That's up in 15 minutes. It is the D.L. Hughley Show.
2: Erica Kirk, Charlie Kirk's widow.
0: Yeah.
2: She's worth $12 million because she inherited his thing. Why should she have a GoFundMe? That.

0: And don't worry, you won't lose your job. Yeah, you know what it is. It's the D.L. Hughley Show.
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7: Hey, it's Ryan the Lion, and if you didn't hang out inside the lines then you miss moments like this with Tisha Campbell.
8: Martin had promised me to roll. Like when we did Boomerang together, he was like, okay, T, whatever I do first, I want you to play the wife or the girlfriend. I was like, okay, Martin, sure. Because you're used to people like saying they're going to do something not follow through. But Martin was a follow thrower. Okay. Man. I know I'm making up words. And it just so happened that I had just booked another show. And so I told Martin, no,
7: what?
8: I can't do it. Yes, nobody knows that.
9: 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That's not Frank Conaway Jr. Frank Conaway Jr. is with Trump, not us. 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
7: 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But Martin was a follow thrower. Okay? Man. I know I'm making up words. And it just so happened that I had just booked another show. And so I told Martin, no, I can't do it. Yes, nobody knows that.
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1: 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Wow. They always walk toward the light when the door is open. It's crazy. 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

0: So if you've been watching me or listening to me at any point at all, either on the radio show or on my podcast, Uncertain, you know that Bill Maher and I used to be pretty good friends. As a matter of fact, he came to my 40th birthday party. I was a regular on his show quite often. I think that even though we had different opinions, I respected him. I think he even now still is a tremendous comic. But I think that where we diverge is, I think that he's an older white man and I'm an older black man. We're all becoming what we would have been anyway. And I think it's harder for me to listen to him now because it's so diametrically opposed to the dynamic I once had with him. Case in point, this episode this Friday, and one of the segments of the show, is he was talking about the Barack Obama Presidential Library. And one of the things he said was, couldn't the money have been spent, on something else? And he talked about how garish and basically how obscene the structure looked. Here's what I will say, that I have never seen Bill Maher mention the price or the look of a presidential library until Obama got one. I've never heard him mention them at all. And it's a fairly common refrain. He always has the vantage point of a white guy. When you're a white guy and you're an older white guy, you're a single white guy, you're a straight white guy, you're a rich white guy, you tend to look at things from that prism. That obviously we all are. But to intimate that I just don't understand why I never heard anybody, particularly this man, talk about how garish a structure was and how much it was. I didn't hear him talk about Bill Clinton's structure. I didn't hear him talk about George Bush's structure or Ronald Reagan's structure. Presidential Library is Obama that kind of draws his ire. And then he talked about the fact that he asked the studio audience at one point, are you going to see the Obama Library? And then a good percentage of the audience said that they would, and he called them liars. Here's the thing. Somebody should let Bill Maher know that from now until the end of the year, the Obama Library is sold out. And he talked about the unimportance from his perspective of why a library like that would be necessary. I can tell you why, as a black man who was inspired by this man, and who raised children who were inspired by this man, and who has seen the world be inspired by this man. It is because the way that Donald Trump is assailing black history, the way that he is trying to destroy his legacy, that structure may be the only proof we ever had that a black president existed. That structure right now, the Obama Library, may be the only proof, the way that they're decimating our history, they're removing Harriet Tubman, they're removing famous black figures, they're removing whether they're officers who served nobly in the army, whether they were civil rights leaders, he is removing them. So that structure that you find so garish, that structure that you find so obscene, may be the only footnote to a great black man who became president. So no wonder why you think it's obscene. That's a little note from the GED section. It's the D.L. Hughley Show.
1: The bad boy swinging.
2: Oh, yeah. Skibbity-dibbity-dibbity.

0: Jazz Man.
1: Oh, man.
0: Can you please tell us what's trending?
1: Well, we've talked quite a bit about everything that's trending, and that is Obama's museum, Michelle Obama's speech, the daughters, of course, that everybody was talking about how beautiful they are and how much they've grown. But other people are talking about the fact that it cost $1 billion for this presidential center, and very upset about it. You know, they say that it's more than just a museum. It's an activation kind of place where, you know, it's going to be a lot of activism and all the things. A lot of people talking about what it looks like it was, you know, produced in Dubai and all the things. What I know is most people on social media think it is beautiful. They were so happy to see the Obamas, the entire family, and were really motivated, inspired by Michelle Obama's speech and the way she talked about her husband. And it was such a stark contrast to everything else that we've been seeing.
2: Private donors paid for it too. So what did come on, man.
0: Yes, here's the thing. It may well be, at the way that they're trying to erase Black history, and I said this in my note, it may well be the only proof that he ever existed as president of America.
1: Yep. That's true.
0: Mm-hmm. So, I and I didn't have nobody, I couldn't tell you what I know that Ronald Reagan has, his library in Simi Valley that's, at 12 miles from where I live. Mm-hmm. I know that, Nixon has his in California also. Bill Clinton has his in New York, right? Up at Chappaquiddick, New York.
1: Yeah. What is it?
0: And for the life of me, have never heard anybody discussing the size or the price of a presidential library. Never before.
2: They not fussing about
1: the fact
2: that
1: it's sold out.
2: Yeah,
1: sir.
2: And not fussing about that arch that Trump is trying to build and all his other monuments.
0: Well, the golden arches that they built him. So
1: And since we're talking about that, the other thing that's trending, we talked about this too, the reflecting pool. And the fact that it's full of algae, the fact that, you know, someone was arrested, the 67-year-old former Olympian was in the canoe, just, you know, he said he just reached down and picked up what seemed to be, I guess, the bottom, which was blue, but he said he didn't really take it out. It just was kind of floating around there.
0: We'll see how
1: and he recorded it. And so, of course, Trump is okay and pissed off and saying that it is because of that they're going to have to redo the entire thing because of vandalism. It's not actually that the pool is a problem. It's the vandalism that he's blaming it on.
0: Yeah, so he bought the algae and made the algae and it made the whole. He poured the bleach in. You know, here's the thing.
1: Stop it.
0: He doesn't even have to conjure up a plausible story. He can say anything, and his stupid ass followers will believe it. And even if they don't believe it, somebody said this today, and I think this guy named Alex Ruby. Alex. He's on my page, and I follow him. And it's at Alex Kuby official. And he says, at this point, if you're a Trump supporter, there's no way you could be at this point a Trump supporter and still be a good person.
2: Right.
0: I believe that's absolutely true. I ain't talking about before. At this point, if you're still a Trump supporter, you're a horrible human being. At this point.
1: Terrible. At this point. Get ready for culture's biggest night, the BET Awards 2026, hosted by Drewski, goes live Sunday, June 28th at 8, 7 Central. Be in the moment. 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And that's what's trending.
0: What have you learned? It's coming up on the D.L. Hughley Show.
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9: 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It's rainy out there, so need you to be extra cautious this afternoon. Please make sure you do not use your hazard lights. You can go ahead and use your day running lights. That's very safe. But when people use their hazards, that actually ends up causing bad visibility for others. Plenty of delays out there, on and off the brakes, approaching the JFX. Then you're really slow from the Harrisburg Expressway all the way down towards the Paring Parkway. There were reports of a broken down car near the Paring Parkway. I don't see them in my camera just yet, but our friends over at Chart say it's going to be there blocking off part of the ramp that takes you onto the Paring Parkway. I-95, 895, crowded as you make your way into the tunnels. Interloop of the Beltway, crowded towards Security Boulevard. 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
1: Baltimore. We need to re-elect our sheriff, Democrat Sam Cogan. Sheriff Cogan understands that he works for all of the people to protect and serve us. Sam worked to reform the eviction process to make it fairer, and now evictions are down 38%. The sheriff's office is active in our communities like never before, safeguarding local events and festivals, giving away gun locks, training residents on overdose prevention, and holding food drives when the president cut SNAP benefits. Sheriff Cogan knows justice must be administered fairly. When ICE came to the courthouse to detain people from our community, Sam stood up and said, "No way," because Sam Cogan believes in the humanity of every single person. That's why Sam has been endorsed by Senator Angela Alsobrooks, State's Attorney Ivan Bates, Congressman Kwesi Mfume, and more than a dozen local leaders. We need to reelect Democrat Sam Cogan for sheriff. Vote on or by June 23rd. Paid for by Citizens for Sam Cogan, Octavia Smith, Treasurer.
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1: 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I'm from Philadelphia. 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I really like the knowledge that he give off. I really do.
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2: 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Me too. 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
5: 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Remember that if you are in Salt Lake City this Friday and Saturday, I'll be at there at Wise Guys. 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So I got a lot of stuff. I got a catalog of stuff to.
6: Okay.
5: What you learn today?
6: I want to say thank you so much to Brandon Griot B. Brown. He actually did a Juneteenth event here in Los Angeles. I got the opportunity to host it, and it was incredible. It reminded me so much of Hamilton that they did on Broadway. But this was really all about Black history. And, you know, he did an incredible job. Him and the youth, organizations all around him. He had youth from different high schools from all across, actually the country. Some from Dallas, other places, from Texas all the way to Georgia and beyond. And they all came here to celebrate Juneteenth and to this family event, and they gave out, you know, Pampers and bags of food and clothing and all of that. It was very nice. And so shout out to Griot B. He did a wonderful thing for the community.
5: Great. Congratulations to him. Skip, my man Chief, what'd you learn today?
7: You know what? I just want to take this time and say rest in peace, Clive Davis, man. One of the biggest, music executives ever. Brought us Whitney Houston, Bruce Springsteen, I think Barry Manilow. I mean, just some of the biggest names in music, man. He was responsible for signing them. 94, that's a good run, though. It's a good run.
5: Very good run.
7: Good run.
5: Rest in peace, Clive. On the next DL Hughley Show, sometimes people get really upset with the things I say, so we're going to give them an opportunity to vent with our segment called
7: F-U-D-L-Hughley.
5: Plus, we're going to honor someone's benevolence of the human being of the week. It's the DL Hughley Show. We will definitely see you on the other side. Kyle, my favorite short bus operator. Pull that string. We got to go.
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5: 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See you on the other side.

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2: Who do Democrats trust to be Baltimore's next county executive?
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7: 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I'm supporting Julian Jones for his lifetime of service. 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

0: 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How you doing on this Monday? 844-258-8RB.
1: It was a manic Monday. 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
0: 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Welcome inside Loving R&B.

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0: It's Love & R&B with KG Smooth. I am so excited to announce the Love & R&B Lounge that is going to be on the One Voyage cruise on the Virgin Voyages Resilient Lady. This is what's going to go down inside the Love & R&B Lounge. We'll have performances by Eric Benet, Dave Hollister, Jaheim, Q Parker, Tone Stith, and Jay Brown. 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

0: National Weather Service in Sterling, Virginia has issued a severe thunderstorm warning for southeastern Anne Arundel County in central Maryland, north-central St. Mary's County in southern Maryland, Calvert County in southern Maryland, southeastern Prince George's County in central Maryland, northeastern Charles County in southern Maryland, until 7:45 p.m. At 6:53 p.m., severe thunderstorms were located along a line extending from Cluton to near Dunkirk to near Sheridan Point, moving northeast at 45 miles per hour. Hazard, 60 miles per hour wind gusts. Source, radar indicated. Impact, damaging winds will cause some trees and large branches to fall. This could injure those outdoors, as well as damage homes in London Town. For your protection, move to an interior room on the lowest floor of a building.
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0: You're listening to Lovin' R&B with KG Smooth. What's trending in R&B? Well, music legend Clive Davis dying at the age of 94 today. The executive who signed Whitney Houston, Barry Manilow, Bruce Springsteen, and Alicia Keys died today from age-related illness following a brief hospitalization back in May. Also trending in R&B today, Beyonce shares a 7-minute Father's Day video entitled The Blueprint, where she narrates Jay-Z's week-long detangling of his locks using sacred products.
1: Everyone wants to know the details of Jay's hair transformation. Jay told me a few months ago he was planning on combing out his locks for the Philly show with the roots. He wanted to do this in honor of his father. His dad used to rock a fro, so he wanted to rock a fro in his honor. I thought it was always beautiful that the real reason Jay grew out his hair was to show Blue that her hair was like his hair.
0: Man, talk about great marketing. And finally, trending in R&B, Phoebo Bryson's homegoing ceremony was today in Atlanta at Antioch Baptist Church. B.B. Winans, Regina Bell, and Ruben Studdard performed, and it looked so beautiful. And that's what's trending in R&B. 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
6: Hey, it's Ryan the Lion, and if you didn't hang out inside the Lion's Den, then you missed moments like this with Tisha Campbell.
7: Martin had promised me to roll, like, when we did Boomerang together. He was like, okay, T, whatever I do first, I want you to play the wife or the girlfriend. I was like, okay, Martin, sure. Because you're used to people, like, saying they're going to do something not follow through, but Martin was a follow-thrower, okay? Man. 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And it just so happened that I had just booked another show. And so I told Martin, no,
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0: This is Love and R&B with KG Smooth. 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One, they communicate plans proactively. Secure couples. I should be home around 6. I'll text if that changes. Anxious couples. Silence, then an unpredictable arrival. Why it matters? Predictability creates calm. Uncertainty fuels anxiety. A simple heads up saves hours of spiraling. Number two, they reassure without being asked. Secure couples give unprompted affection. A quick thinking of you, a warm love you, a small check-in. Anxious couples reassure only when pressed or during conflict. Why it matters? Proactive reassurance reinforces safety. Reactive reassurance comes from panic, not presence. I'll continue with more of these at 33 next hour. And next hour, it is the Monday mini concert. Continuing with our producer series, we're going to feature songs produced or written by Rodney Darkchild Jerkins. So Rodney Jerkins, we're going to feature next hour for the Monday mini concert on Love and R&B.
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11: If the big game came asking Biv to do a halftime show, could y'all see yourselves doing it?
12: Bro, I'm going to keep it funky. I would hope it's us, New Kids on the Block, Boyz II Men, and somebody else. I just feel like I know we could go, but I think what we stand for, we're at the pinnacle of groups, especially if we can bring in all of the audiences that these groups have, and we sit at the top of that, that would be crazy.
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14: What you gonna do if that dog chase you? What you gonna do if that dog bites you? What you gonna do if that dog chase you? What you gonna do if that dog bites you? It's okay to be scared of the dog. They say if you ever see him, do not pet him, do not run. He is not friendly.

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1: 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Rodney Jerkins, Dark Child, this first song, Monica, Angel of Mine, 1998. The song was originally recorded by UK group Eternal in 1997, and Clive Davis, rest in peace, he loved it so much that he wanted it for Monica. And so Dark Child put his sleek R&B flip to it, and it was number one on Billboard's Hot 100, spending 4 weeks at the top of the charts. It's Monica, Angel of Mine. 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